That was You Started Me Dreaming from 1936. It was actually Rhett Norvo's orchestra, but it was under an alias. Vocals were supplied by Stu Pitcher. No, Pletcher. Sorry. It's my eyesight. I've gotten to the age now where I can't read small letters. I don't know whether you're the same or not, but I refuse to get what we call over here in the States readers. I don't know. I guess you call them the same in the UK. But I refuse absolutely to get them. I would prefer to struggle for half an hour trying to read something on the side of a pill to decide whether I should take it. Isn't that crazy? You would think on pills they would put stuff in at a reasonable size so that you didn't have to go hunting for a magnifying glass or something like that. But oh no, no, let's make it as difficult as possible. I think, yes, Stu Pletcher. There you go. That's what that was. It is Angel Radio with me, RP. I seem to be in a moaning mood at the moment. A moaning Minnie. Could be Minnie the Moocher.

It was rather pleasant, wasn't it? It was Twinkle and Shine from Great Doris Day. Yes, sometimes we play Doris Day outside of day at night as well. I told you, we are quite the rebels here on Beagley at night. Mind you, we've only got 17 minutes to go, so I don't know exactly how rebellious we can get, but we can give it a darn.

0: Well, there you go, loads of stuff there from Bing Crosby. We had Take Me Out to the Ball Game, Meet Me in St. Louis, Peggy O'Neill, Long, Long Ago on the Banks of the Wabash, and I Was Seeing Nellie Home. It is RB here on Angel Radio, and we're sort of winding down the program now.
1: You've heard of Florence Nightingale, Grace Darling, and the rest. You've all seen Greta Garbo and our bosom friend Mae West. But there's a little lady I want you all to meet. She's working on munitions, and she lives just down the street. She can't pretend to be a great celebrity, but still, she's most important in her way. The job she has to do may not sound much to you, but all the same, I'm very proud to say, she's the girl that makes the thing, that drills the hole, that holds the spring, that drives

She's not what you would call a heroine at all. I don't suppose you'll even know her name. But though she'll never boast of her important post, she strikes a blow for Britain just the same. She girl makes things, drills hole, holds spring, drives rub, turns knob, that works the thingamabob. She's girl, makes things, holds oil, oils ring, takes shank, moves crank.

Well, that was Gracie Fields along with Jay Wilbur and his band and Would You? And before that, it was Arthur Askey and the Thingamy Bob from 1942. And that's just about it for this week's program, which I've forgotten the name of. Well, it is late, Beagley at Night. There you go. See, it all comes in. If I could delay myself by about 7 seconds, I'd be perfect. I'll be back next week, all being well. We take nothing for granted anymore. Until then, have yourselves a good week and a safe week. And may I be the first to wish you a very good morning. And thank you for listening.

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2: Hello, listeners. Eileen here with another theme. Today, apparel. You all know by now this is where I play a few records for you, all on a theme. And as I've said, apparel. So let's get the show rolling with The Big Bopper and Pink Petticoats.

was Pink Petticoats, the Big Bopper. He died in a plane crash with Buddy Holly and Ritchie Valens. He was 28 years old. How sad. How about Guy Mitchell now with Got a Hole in My Sweater?

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We all know and love him, don't we? Next, we will have Ambrose and Sam Brown. You forgot your gloves.

You Forgot Your Gloves, Ambrose and Sam Brown. Bing now with Louis Jordan and his Tenpenny Five. Your socks don't match.

Your socks don't match. And that was Bing Crosby and Louis Jordan. Evelyn Knight with Russ Morgan and his orchestra next with Hiawatha's Mittens.

Hiawatha's Mittens, Evelyn Knight and Russ Morgan. The orchestra conducted by Sylvan Levin now with The Girl in Pink Tights.

And that was the girls in their summer dresses, Ronnie Carroll. He was born in 1934, Ronald Cleghorn. His first wife was Millicent Martin. Do you remember her? She was in, That Was the Week That Was. Harry Roy is saying, Hold Your Hats On.

0: And that was The Masqueraders, The White Scarf. Howard Pritchett of Bilbury is busy knitting jumpers.
1: Now, bad, bad black sheep, have you any wool? 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
0: Busy knitting jumpers, Howard Pritchett of Bilbury. I'm not so sure about that one. Patty Page next with My First Formal Gown.

And that was Patti Page. She was born in 1927, best-selling female artist of the 50s. Here now is Dennis Lotis with the Reg Owen Orchestra and the Stargazers and The Cuff of My Shirt.

Dennis Lotis, he sang with the Ted Heath Band, as did Dickie Valentine and Lita Rosa. The Jimmy Dorsey Orchestra next with Parade of the Milk Bottle Caps.

Right, now that was Jimmy Dorsey, Parade of the Milk Bottle Caps. Well, I know it isn't the caps we were thinking of, but it fitted the programme. A different band now. Here is Billy Cotton with Skirts.

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We all need buttons on some of our clothes. Here is Mantovani and Brass Buttons.

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1: I'll never forget the day I went to join the 93rd. The chums I used to run with said they thought I looked absurd. They saluted me and gathered round me in a ring. And as I wagged my tartan kilt, they all began to sing. He's a bro, he was laddie Private John McDade. There's no another soldier like him in the Scots Brigade. Reared among the heather, you can tell he's got his kilt. By the wink, wink, winkle, winkle, waggle of the kilt. I tell you, eh? Never forget the day we were ordered on review. The king came down to see us, and the queen was with him too. As I marched past the royal coach, the king just shook his head. But the queen put up her royal spikes and looked at me and she said, he's a very nice Highland soldier, Private John McDade. There's not another Highlander like him in the Highland Brigade. I think he likes his porridge. Look at the way he's built. At the winkle, winkle, winkle, winkle, winkle, winkle. I'll never forget the day we went away to camp. The sun was hot and I drank a lot, I was nearly dead with cramp. I'm very nearly certain sure I would have died.

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Oh, I tell you, to march 5 miles before your breakfast and 5 miles before your dinner and 5 miles before your tea, it takes a bit of doing, eh? Of course, man, I've never done it. I'm only saying that it takes a bit of doing. Her captain said to me, she said, what's wrong with the back of your neck, McDay? I said, what do you see wrong with the back of my neck? He said, you've got a lump there. I said, I haven't got a lump, it's a hump. He said, a hump of what? I said, it's a hump of wool. I said, that's my undershirt, all gathered up with the swesperation, if you want to know anything. Of course, you folks here, you don't know her, Sergeant. And a good job, too. You talk about a... Oh, you talk about a swank. Absolutely. I never... Well, he's the pup of the whole battalion, that's what he is. He said to me, McDade, he said, you've got a face on you like a red Indian. I said, you've got a face like a red heron. And then we went in for an argument. And then we argued, and then... And I said, you make me tired. And then I swanked it across the parade. And I tell you, when I sat down to my broth and my bully beef, it was a treat because the band was outside playing for all it was worth. He's a bro, bro, he'll a lady private job again. There's no another soldier like him in the Scots Brigade. Rare among the heather, you can tell he's got his will. By the wink, wink, wink, wink, wink, wink, wink, wink, wink, wink, wink, wink, wink, wink, wink, wink, wink, wink, wink, wink, wink, wink, wink, wink, wink, wink, wink, wink, wink, wink, wink, wink, 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

0: by the wink, wink, wiggle, wiggle, wiggle of the Gilbert eye. 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
1: And that was Waggle o' the Kilt, Harry Lauder. Nat Gonella and his Georgians now with I Can't Dance, I Got Ants in My Pants.

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1: Play that trumpet, play that trumpet.
2: 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And that was Nat Ganella, a well-respected trumpeter. He moved to Gosport in, I think it was 1977. Let's hear some Mel Torme now. He is singing Greensleeves.

Mel Torme, a very, very talented artist. He did act, but known mostly for his voice, appeared with many of the greats. Another great next, Johnny Mercer. Here he is with Button Up Your Overcoat.

0: That was Button Up Your Overcoat, Johnny Mercer. He could put his hand to almost anything in the musical world. We're on to shorts now. Here are Royal Teens with Short Shorts.
1: Man, dig that crazy chick.

And that was Short Shorts, Royal Teens. A little bit of leeway here with Eric Winston and Boa Noite. Well, it's a boa. You can wear them, can't you?

Martin's just said to me that could be a boa constrictor, but I'm thinking of a boa as in a scarf type thing that you wore around your neck. Here is Paul Hanford and the Ken Jones Orchestra, Itsy Bitsy Teeny Weeny Yellow Polka Dot Bikini.

0: more.
1: Paul Hanford and the Ken Jones Orchestra. Let's stay with swimwear. Edmundo Ross and her bathing suit never got wet.

And that was Edmundo Ross. I'm going to play something completely different now. Here are the Doyley Carte Opera Company. I am the captain of the pinafore.

0: Exceedingly polite, and I think it only right to return the compliment.
1: Exceedingly polite, and he thinks it's only right to return the compliment.
0: Bad language or abuse, I never use, whatever the emergency. Though often it I may occasionally say, I never.

And that was the Doily Cart Opera Company with I Am the Captain of the Pinafore. Well, pinafore is something to wear. I love Gilbert and Sullivan. Last record coming up now, dear listeners. I'm going to finish my programme with Cliff Richards and the Drifters. Following on from Pinafore, we have Apron Strings. Thank you so much for listening to my apparel programme, and I do hope you've enjoyed it. And my thanks, of course, to Martin. Thank you, Martin. Bye for now, and God bless. And here is Cliff Richard and the Drifters with Apron Strings.

Good evening and welcome to A Late Night with the Stars here at Angel Radio 101.1 FM with me, Juliet. The show is sponsored by All Pools of Haven, so a big thank you to them. Now, it's time to sit back and relax and take a journey back in time and remember some golden movie moments.

That was On Shooting High with Alice Faye, and that's from the first movie we're going to be listening to this evening, which is The King of Burlesque, 1936. Warner Baxter plays the ambitious producer of a burlesque show who rises to big time on Broadway. Alice Faye is the loyal singer who helps make Baxter a success. His head is turned by sudden fame and he falls under the spell of a society woman who has theatrical aspirations of her own. She marries Baxter, then convinces him to produce a string of artistic plays rather than his musical revues. The plays flop, she divorces Baxter, and his faithful singer returns from London to the penniless Baxter.

skies must be blue. 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And that's old double. Oh, gotta be careful. Good love. Yes, yes, yes.

0: Henry Moran. Henry the Moran.
1: Well, that had my toes tapping, and that was Spreading Rhythm Around with Alice Faye. Before that was I've Got My Fingers Crossed with Fats Waller, and the very first song was I'm Shooting High with Alice Faye. Can't Help Singing, 1944. With the Californian Gold Rush beginning, Senator Frost's singing daughter loves a young army officer. The senator can't stand him and sends him to California. His headstrong daughter Caroline follows him by train, riverboat and a covered wagon, gaining companions en route, a vagrant Russian prince and gambler Johnny Lawler, who just might take her mind off the army.

0: Spring makes a feller spring, makes a feller hopeful. 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What is this charm music hath? Why is my voice so divine in a bath?
1: Spring grows the rhododendron and sweet hibiscus.
0: Spring grows a feller spring, grows a

0: There were three songs there from Deanna Durbin. First was Any Moment Now. Before that, Can't Help Singing. And first up was California IA. The Eddie Cantor Story, 1953. Entertainer Eddie Cantor was born in New York's Lower East Side to Russian Jewish immigrant parents. Orphaned early on, he was raised by his grandmother, who supported them as a door-to-door peddler. After winning $5 at an amateur theatre night, he knew where his destiny lay. Though moderately successful as a comic singer, he didn't truly hit the big time until he was hired for the Ziegfeld Midnight Frolics in 1916. Coming up first from that, we have Ma, He's Making Eyes at Me.
1: Ma, he's making eyes at me. Ma, he's awful nice to me. Ma, he's almost breaking my heart. I'm beside him. Mercy, let his conscience guide him. Ma, he wants to marry me. Be my honeybee. Every minute he gets bolder. Now he's leaning on my shoulder. Ma, he's kissing me. Little Lily was oh so silly and shy, and all the fellas knew she wouldn't bill in two. Every single night some smart fella would try to cuddle up to her, but she would cry.

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If you peek in, you will see I'm gonna weaken, Ma. He wants to marry me. Golly gosh, oh gee. He makes me weak, he makes me nervous. I have never

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He's so ambitious, he even sews.

another year, or maybe less. What did I hear? Well, can't you guess? She feels neglected, and he's suspected of making whoopee. She sits alone most every night. He doesn't phone or even write. He says he's busy, but she says, is he? He's making whoopee.

some judge who thinks he's funny says you pay six to her. He says, now, judge, suppose I fail. The judge says, Bud,

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Come out in the silvery moon.

Ida, come closer to me. I'd like to talk to you. You know, Ida, this has been more than just lyrics and music to me. This has been my theme song from the day we met more than 50 years ago. Remember how long we were engaged? 7 years. You see, it cost $2 for a marriage license. You had your dollar, but it took me 7 years to dig up mine. But we finally did get married. And what lovely wedding presents. Oh, a rubber plant, a 26-piece set of silver from Jack Benny. That's right. He sent $2.60 in dimes. And someone gave us a baby carriage. I looked at the carriage and said, now what am I going to do with that? Little did I know. In 1914, I wasn't earning more than 35 bucks a week. But then the dollar was worth something. Eggs were 15 cents a dozen, and the friendly butcher would throw in a piece of liver for the cat, which the cat never got. You ate it yourself. Nowadays, you go to one of the swanky restaurants in Hollywood, and a portion of liver costs $3.50. When we were first married, there wasn't a man alive who could lift $3.50 worth of liver. Ah, we've been tremendously happy through all the years. You have given me 5 lovely daughters. You've been a wonderful companion, a loving mother, and a good wife. You have given me everything a man could possibly ask for. Well, that is, well, not everything. There's something you failed to give me. But it's not too late, Ida. Really, it's not. When? Tell me when. When are you going to learn to make a good cup of coffee? Huh? Tell me. Hmm?

There were three there from the Eddie Cantor story of 1953. First we had Ma, He's Making Eyes at Me. After that, Making Whoopee. And last there was Ida, Sweet as Apple Cider. Sun Valley Serenade, 1941. When Phil Corey's band arrives at the Idaho ski resort, its pianist, Ted Scott, is smitten with a new Norwegian war refugee the band has adopted, Karen Benson. When soloist Vivian Down quits, Karen stages an ice show as a substitute. This impromptu spectacular thrills the audience at the Sun Valley Resort.

That was, of course, In the Mood with Glenn Miller. And I have to say, it's one of those pieces of music that makes you want to leap up at dance, even at such a late hour. Before that, we had I Know Why and So Do You with Glenn Miller and Paula Kelly. And the first one there was Moonlight Serenade. Till Clouds Roll By, 1946. This is an all-star cast with Dorothy Garland, that's me thinking of The Wizard of Oz again, obsession, Judy Garland, Frank Sinatra, Catherine Grayson, Dinah Shaw and Lena Horne, to name but a few. It's a musical biography of Broadway pioneer Jerome Kern, featuring renditions of the famous songs from his musical plays. And first up from that movie, we have All the Things You Are with Tony Martin.

That was the great Frank Sinatra with Old Man River. And before that, Who with Judy Garland. And first up was All the Things You Are by Tony Martin. That Certain Age. Dashing reporter Vincent Bullitt returns from covering the Spanish Civil War, and his boss, newspaper magnate Fullerton, has plans to send him to China. First, he invites Bullitt to his peaceful, quiet home to write a series of European affair articles. Fullerton's adolescent daughter develops a crush on Bullitt.

my own there from Deanna Durbin. And that's it, really. It's time for me to say goodnight. Thanks for listening in and stay with us here at Angel Radio 101.1 FM. Coming up next, we have Through the Night. To see us out, we have another song from That Certain Age. It's The Maids of Cadiz with Deanna Durbin again. So it's good night from me. Take care and speak to you soon.

there, folks. How you doing? Let's remember the 60s. With your boy Dave. Back from the holidays. Thanks to Keith for last week. Sit in my chair. Well done, Keith. You heard Bobby Darin. You must have been a beautiful baby. So here's Martha.

dancing in the street. Martha Reeves and the Man and a Man. Martha Reeves and the Vandellas. Their first UK hit, number 28 in October 1964. It came back in the charts in January 1969, and number 4 for them is Association.

never a chart hit for the Association from 1967. Yeah, thanks to Keith Reid for sitting in the chair last week while I was on holiday for a week. I didn't go far. I went down Dorset for 3 or 4 days. A lovely weather though, wasn't it, last week? Well, a week before last now, wasn't it? Yeah. Thanks, Keith.

recorded August 1962, The Marcells, and loved her the whole week through. You tuned to Angel Radio, swinging Radio 60s. Let's remember the 60s, all sponsored by Shirley and John in France. If I

recorded 1962, The Champs, and a thing called Lowdown. Could play a record now for myself. Have my friend June. JM for JM and one for GG.

Number 9 in October 1960, JM for JM. And before they heard Nat King Cole, For Me, That Sunday, That Summer from 1963.

lesson I learned all too late for me now. The riches I gave her seem worthless somehow. I was a fool.

recorded in 1961, The Diamonds, and Charms in My Heart. And one big hit, didn't they, The Diamonds, back in, what, 59, 58? A Little Darling, Little Darling, oh, boom, boom, Little Darling, oh, yeah. When

It's Dave Gamblin, remember the 1960s, here on Indie Radio. You just heard Cupid, Johnny Nash, number 6 in April 1969.

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1: Hello, Walter. You'll be a long time in there, you know. A long time. Has he been?
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1: Be a long time in there, you know, like I said. 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
1: I think he's been.

The only hit for a Henry Mancini orchestra. How soon? Number 10 in September 1964. I have to go now. So thanks for tuning in to me, Dave Gammon. If in an hour of remembering the 60s, I'll leave you with number 9 for November 1969. For me, bye-bye now.

0: Marvin Gaye and Tammy Terrell, The Onion Song, number 9, November 1969. From me, take care. Bye-bye now.
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4: In this lecture, the third of a series of six wreath lectures given by G.M. Carstairs, Professor of Psychological Medicine in the University of Edinburgh. In this lecture, Professor Carstairs discusses the vicissitudes of adolescence.
5: I'm going to talk about teenagers. And that means, almost inevitably, that I'm going to talk about violence and sex.

0: Hi, my name's Henry Turtle. And this time around on You'll Never Be 16 Again, we'll be taking a backwards look. We'll be concentrating on what was going on in Los Angeles, probably the centre of what was going on in the rock and roll industry in 1967. It was the place where the Hollywood traditional film industry was just about holding its own against the unstoppable surge of rock music. And a little way along the California coast in San Francisco, it was having its own musical revolution, chums. Band started by a group of two students attending UCLA, University of California, Los Angeles, became friendly, both studying filmmaking. One of the two, Jim Morrison, was a poet and showed some of his poetry to Ray Manzarek
1: on keyboards
0: and suggested that they form a group together. Manzarek recruited guitarist Robbie Krieger
1: on guitar
0: and Robbie Densmore
1: on percussion
0: from a meditation center, and the group spent much of 1966 playing to small audiences in and around tiny clubs in Los Angeles. They were eventually spotted by Elektra Records, who up to then were a folk-orientated label, with artists like Judy Collins and Tom Paxton on their roster. With the Doors, Elektra moved into the big time, with tracks, well, like this.

the deliciously textured Riders on the Storm. Jim Morrison really was becoming a top-notch writer. If we go back a little bit to June 67, Light My Fire. Wow, what a six-bit-minute track. There was an edited version, but that was when it was released, and it dominated the American Airways charts for much of the rest of 1967. And you know, it still sounds as fresh today as when it was first heard by an amazed American public all those years ago. Still as fresh as a daisy. Lend an ear, chums.

The legendary Light My Fire by, of course, The Doors. And one of the reasons The Doors signed for Elektra was to follow in the footsteps of Arthur Lee's band, Love. They are a cult group with a sizeable following around LA, producing music of startling originality. Had they bothered to perform outside of California, they would have been just as big as The Doors. And indeed, in their De Capo album contained a 19-minute long on the whole of side one of the long player, called Revelation. Don't worry, we're not going to play that side, but we will play a couple of these fabulous tracks to illustrate the originality and the reasons for Doors' admiration for Mr. Arthur Lee and his original lineup of the band Love.

two tracks from the original lineup of Love, which included Brian McLean, who wrote Alone Again Or, and of course Burt Bacharach and Hal David wrote the fabulous My Little Red Book. Brian McLean used to be the road manager for the Byrds, and the Byrds had a great record coming out in 67. It was called So You Wanna Be a Rock and Roll Star, and it was doing fine until one member of the band, Chris Hillman, said they'd written the song as a reaction to the contrived way the Monkees had been created and all these devious methods of giving them stardom. Well, they never made the charts again. I don't know what we should read into that, but they did record the beautiful classic So You Wanna Be a Rock and Roll Star, and it went like this.

When the Byrds recorded So You Want to Be a Rock and Roll Star, the lineup was Roger McGuinn, but he was still called Jim McGuinn at this time, Chris Hillman, David Crosby and Michael Clark. During the first few months of 67, the Byrds visited the UK purely on a promotion basis and appeared on British TV. Apart from Top of the Pops, they also appeared on The Eamon Andrews Show and, would you believe it, a children's programme hosted by Ken Dodd called Doddy's Music Box, also a fan club for convention at London's Roundhouse. They also had another fine single released in 67, taken from their immaculate Younger Than Yesterday album. Having made their name recording Bob Dylan songs, they weren't about to change, and this was their new single, My Back Pages.

0: Blackbird's take on Bob Dylan's My Back Pages. And probably due to So You Want to Be a Rock and Roll Star's lack of success, Hillman and Crosby left the band and Jim, or Roger McGuinn, left for a farmer. Hey, before the commercial break, I've just got to say, you're listening to Angel Radio, and my name is Henry Turtle, and this is part 11 of You'll Never Be 16 Again, chums. Do you want to be? Better move onwards.
1: Good evening, friends. 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
2: Send now to Horace Batchelor, Department 1, Keynsham, spelt K-E-Y-N-S-H-A-M, Keynsham,

another LA group who appeared with some force in LA in a rather different field was Canned Heat, Bob the Bear Height and Al Blindow Wilson. They became classic exponents of styles of music that updated the legendary artists from the country blues field. A big success at the Monterey Festival, here's a track from their first album, their take on Sonny Boy Williamson, Help Me. And we'll follow that with their world smash hit, much covered, but nothing beats their original, Let's Stick Together.

Ooh, Canned Heat. That band really was something. Meanwhile, one of the biggest attractions on LA and San Francisco in 66-67 were the Canadian-American rock band Buffalo Springfield. They were actually formed in Los Angeles in 66 by Neil Young, Bruce Palmer and Dewey Martin, all from Canada, would you believe, and American Stephen Stills and Richie Furay. The group recorded some great albums, and Rock and Roll Woman and For What It's Worth were perhaps their shining stars. Their music combined elements of folk music and country music, the British invasion, and psychedelic rock. Like their contemporary bands, the Byrds, they were key to the early development of folk rock. The band took their name from a steamroller that was parked outside their house. These two tracks, as I said, are their shining stars.

The fabulous Buffalo Springfield, named after a steamroller indeed. Coming out of Berkeley in California was Country Joe and the Fish. Gave crowd-thrilling performances at Monterey and, of course, Woodstock later. And they made records like this.

the outrageous Country Joe and the Fish there. Absolute sensations at all the festivals they played in the mid to late 60s. Now, if I mention the name James Timothy Hardin, you might give me a blank look, but he was indeed an American folk music and blues singer-songwriter and of quite an accomplished guitarist, and he was a great songwriter. Apart from his own successful recordings, he wrote songs like If I Were a Carpenter, Reason to Believe, Misty Roses, and The Lady Came from Baltimore. After his discharge, he moved to Greenwich Village and Cambridge, where he played and recorded several albums. He was a big success at the Newport Folk Festival and indeed Woodstock. He struggled with drug abuse, and as a result, he died in late 1980 from an accidental heroin overdose. But his music lives on. Let's dip in and lend an ear to some of it now.

0: Paul Revere and the Raiders and the great aeroplane strike of 66. Well, after that, I think I'm going to have a lay down in a dark room. Let's have a quick commercial break.
1: That's right, milk chocolate crisp centre. Kit Kat being what it is and me being what I am, we seem to come together quite natural this time of the morning. I always say,
2: have a break, have a Kit Kat.

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1: The Milky Bar Kid is strong and tough, and only the best is good enough. 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
0: The Milky Bars are on me.
1: Milky Bar, so creamy white, Nestle's Milky Bar.
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Thanks for tuning in, chums. My name's Henry Turtle, and I'm about to tune out. Till the next time. Over and out.

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3: A warm welcome from Ian Horner to the composers. Today, we're going to meet Walter Donaldson. Who is he, you may ask? Well, better listen to a recording of his from June 1926.

Yes, sir, that's my baby. It was vocal from Jack Hilton with this band. A number well known, like many we shall hear. They're instantly catchy tunes, but not cheap. Walter Donaldson was born in Brooklyn, February 1893. His well-known works were really from the 20s into the 30s. The Rhythmic Eight, directed by John Furman, have Sylvester Alhola trumpet, Arthur Lally alto sax, Johnny Helfner clarinet, and Billy Bell brass bass. Rudy Streeter's on drums.

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Vocal from Maurice Elwin with Arthur Lally and Johnny Helfner. Great solos from the trumpet players too. In quieter vein, we're going to join pianist and vocalist Jack Smith with a section of the Ambrose Orchestra almost stealing in with My Blue Heaven.

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And that same year, Jack Smith with My Blue Heaven. 15 other bands recorded this number. Walter Donaldson was a publisher in 1928, and a year later he went out to Hollywood for the new idiom of talking pictures. Here's an amusing, sardonic number, Making Whoopee.

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1: Eddie Cantor from the film Making Whoopee in 1930. The very popular numbers flowed from his pen, like Little White Lies and My Baby Cares for Me.

My Baby Just Cares For Me, with vocal from Sam Brown with Ambrose in his band. And at first, Sid Buckman with Little White Lies with Billy Cotton in his band. Certainly, Walter Donaldson played the pipes in the terms of brilliant tunes, and we should be grateful for him for that. An apt title to close our programme is the Orpheus Dance Band with organist Charles Saxby, and adding voice, Maurice Elwin, to "You're Driving Me Crazy." Well, perhaps I have, and always do. But God bless.

Hello again, I'm Rod Hardesty and this is Classics We Love, an hour of melodic classical favourites. A nice little number to get the ball rolling, the Swedish Rhapsody No. 1 by Hugo Alfvén. It was composed in 1903 and is often just called a Swedish Rhapsody. It's also known as Summer Vigil. Fully played, it's around 30 minutes long, but I've only got an hour, so I've gone for an abridged version by Frank Chatsfield and his orchestra.

Frank Jaxfield and his orchestra with the Swedish Rhapsody. We follow with a song from the baritone Frederick Harvey. He was born in the West Country, so it's appropriate we hear a song from that area. This is Wilfred Sanderson's Devonshire Cream and Cider.

Wilfred Sanderson's Devonshire Cream and Cider, recalled by the grand old voice of Frederick Harvey. He began singing as a boy chorister at St Andrew's Church in Plymouth and made his professional debut with the Bournemouth Municipal Orchestra under Sir Dan Godfrey. During World War II, he served with the Royal Naval Volunteers, the RNVR, but still managed to perform from time to time. When peace finally came, he resumed his career, singing at the proms, a Royal Command performance, and guested on radio programmes such as Grand Hotel. He died in 1957 at the relatively young age of 69.

A lovely piece there called Fragrance by Charles Ancliffe, courtesy of the Palm Court Theatre Orchestra under Anthony Godwin. And next is music by Bernard Crusoe, a name we sadly don't hear a lot of these days, which is a pity, because he composed some great works. Today we're to have the Andante Pastorelle from his Clarinet Concerto No. 2 in F minor, Opus 5. Hagen Rosengren is the soloist, along with the Swedish Radio Symphony Orchestra under Okko Kamu.

The Andante Pastorale from the Clarinet Concerto No. 2 by Bernhard Krusell. Hagen Rosengren was the soloist, along with the Swedish Radio Symphony Orchestra under the baton of Okko Kamu. And we're off to the ballet now with a short piece from Tchaikovsky's Swan Lake, the Dance of the Cygnets, or Little Swans as it's sometimes called. Here's Riccardo Muti to conduct the Philadelphia Orchestra.

The Dance of the Cygnets, or Little Swans, from Tchaikovsky's Swan Lake. The Philadelphia Orchestra was conducted by Riccardo Muti. To the movies now, and over the years we've seen many versions of Shakespeare's Romeo and Juliet. Here's a scene from the 1996 production. It's a famous balcony scene, composed by Craig Armstrong.

0: such sweet sorrow that I shall say good night till it be morrow.
1: Craig Armstrong's beautiful ballet scene from the soundtrack of the 1996 production of Shakespeare's Romeo and Juliet. And we continue with a duet from Sigmund Romberg's operetta The Desert Song. Originally for stage, and no less than three film versions were also made. In 1953, Warner Brothers had a great success when Gordon McRae took the leading role in their version. Let's hear him now, along with Dorothy Kirsten, in the title song.

played many times on this programme. That was The Watermill by Ronald Binge, courtesy there of the New London Orchestra under Ronald Corp. And we're off out to sea now with a selection of nautical melodies by John Ansell under the title Plymouth Hoe. Here's the BBC National Orchestra of Wales under Rumen Gamba.

Plymouth Hole, played there by the BBC National Orchestra of Wales under Rumen Gamba. Well, earlier in the programme we heard music from Romeo and Juliet, which originated, of course, from a play by William Shakespeare. And we end with another based on his work. It's the overture to A Midsummer Night's Dream, composed by Felix Mendelssohn in 1826. And to play it we have the London Symphony Orchestra under Claudio Abbado.

A Midsummer Night's Dream, one of Shakespeare's most beloved and enduring comedies, and written back in the late 16th century, and portrayed there in an overture by Felix Mendelssohn. It was played by the London Symphony Orchestra under Claudio Abbado, bringing our time to an end for another week. Thank you for the privilege of your company. I'm Rod Hardesty, reminding you that I'll be back in this chair at the same time next week, right here on Angel Radio. So until then, I wish you well.

0: The Dance Band Days is sponsored by Doreen of Balloch, in loving memory of her mum and dad, Beryl and Don, as they loved dancing.
1: Hello everyone, and welcome to the Dance Band Days here on Angel Radio. Do join me, Tony Bradley, to listen to some of the great sounds of the dance bands and the big bands.

I've told every little star, Henry Hall and the BBC Dance Orchestra, with the Four Musketeers, dating from the 4th of April 1933. And that song was written with lyrics by Oscar Hammerstein II and music by Jerome Kern. And this week we're focusing on the many wonderful compositions and songs of Jerome Kern, who wrote hundreds of songs for musical theatre and film, with Showboat, I think, being perhaps his best known. The song I've Told Every Little Star appeared in the Broadway musical Music in the Air, which ran for some 342 performances in 1932 and 1933. The musical also produced another classic of popular song, also recorded by Henry Hall and the BBC Dance Orchestra at that same 4th of April 1933 recording session, with vocalist Les Allen.

The song is You, from the Oscar Hammerstein II and Jerome Kern musical Music in the Air. The musical was turned into a film in 1934, and although the song was recorded for it, it didn't appear in the film. Someone, I think, failing to recognise a classic when they heard it, and a song that was quite central to the show. Jerome Kern came from New York, and he was born in 1885. He was taught piano by his mother, and the young Jerome went on to attend the New York College of Music. By his late teens, he was writing for somewhat forgotten shows, such as Mr. Wicks of Wickham and The Catch of the Season. By 1905, with the show The Earl and the Girl, one song proved to be what might be called his first hit, How'd You Like to Spoon with Me? Recorded, at the time, by Corrine Morgan.

In the ensuing decade, Kern wrote music and songs for many shows in Britain and America. And in 1914, the show The Girl from Utah produced a timeless classic, with music by Jerome Kern and lyrics by Herbert Reynolds, which Ambrose and his orchestra caught up with in 1931.

They Didn't Believe Me, Ambrose and His Orchestra, with Sam Browne and the Carlisle Cousins in 1931. The years of the Great War also brought songs of cheer, such as Look for the Silver Lining, with lyrics by Buddy De Silva, from the production Sally, which is forever associated with its star, Marilyn Miller. And there were to be many more shows, but let's jump forward to 1925 and the show Sonny, and another popular favourite, Who, here in a later version with a great swing feel by Tommy Dorsey and his orchestra, with Jack Leonard and the band, in 1937.

Tommy Dorsey and his orchestra with Jack Leonard and the band and Who. There were to be many more shows and more popular songs of the era, and leaving aside Showboat for the time being, let's recall a number from the show, The Cat and the Fiddle. And the number is She Didn't Say Yes, written in collaboration with Otto Harbach, and here once again with Ambrose and his orchestra and Sam Brown in 1932. And there was also the number Hand in Hand, written in collaboration with Oscar Hammerstein II, for the show The Three Sisters, here with their lovely arrangement and vocals from Lou Stone and his band with Al Boley in 1934.

Two lovely numbers there, She Didn't Say Yes, Ambrose with Sam Brown, and Hand in Hand with Lou Stone and Al Bowley. Jerome Kern teamed up with Otto Harbach once again for the show Roberta, producing another classic, Smoke Gets in Your Eyes. Or as it says on the record label, When Your Heart's on Fire, Smoke Gets in Your Eyes. Here once again with Henry Hall and the BBC Dance Orchestra, and a lovely vocal by Dan Donovan, dating from 1934.

And isn't that a lovely vocal by Dan Donovan with Henry Hall and the BBC Dance Orchestra in 1934? Well, in a future show we shall continue with more compositions and songs from Roberta, and in what I suspect will be several more shows, we shall feature more of the many wonderful compositions of Jerome Kern. Well, I shall be here next week with more great sounds of the dance bands and the big bands, so please do join me then. And until then, this is Tony Bradley saying, keep safe and take care.

0: The Dance Van Days was sponsored by Doreen of Ballagh in loving memory of her mum and dad, Beryl and Don, as they loved dancing.
1: Remember! 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

0: perfect combination of Sinatra and porter from this moment on. Not the porter you drink in Ireland, cold porter. Oh dear. Here's Simon and Garfunkel.
1: Here is my song for the asking.

Isn't that sweet? Simon and Garfunkel and Song for the Asking. And from one sparring duo to another, this time it's the brothers Phil and Dawn. They're going bowling.

The Brothers Everly and Bowling Green, their last US Top 40 hit, 1967. Now this week is the 88th birthday of Don Black, and for many a year, he managed this fella, the magnificent Matt Monroe.

Oh, it's cool, isn't it? Matt Monro and Honey on the Vine. I like a bit of honey in my tea at this time of the morning. Sets me up nicely for the day. This week marks the anniversary of the passing of Judy Garland at the age of 47 in 1969. Let's remember her in happier times. And it's a sing-along classic. Join in.

Judy Garland and Meet Me in St. Louis from the movie of the same name way back in 1944. Now, this is the Good Morning Show on Angel Radio with yours truly, Johnny Mac. And as we approach midsummer, hey, we're grim but determined round here, come rain or come shine.

Pretty brilliant, isn't it? Ray Charles from 1959. Come rain or come shine. I think it's time for a classic. Stand by.

from the Gershwin songbook, and from the musical Porgy and Bess, Summertime, Ella and Louie, wrapped in song. Earlier we played Matt Monro, who Don Black managed for many a year, and the good old Don, who's 88 this week, wrote this, a US number one and movie theme from 67 for Lulu.

Well, the movie starred Sidney Poitier and Patricia Rutledge, along with Lulu, to Sir with Love, and that was its theme. And that's it. Another edition of the Good Morning Show comes to a close. Thank you very much indeed for all your feedback from me, Johnny Mac, to you, wherever you are. Goodbye and God bless. And the breakfast bustle is on the way. So, in the meantime, good morning.

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2: Good morning, welcome to the Breakfast Bustle. My name's Olivia and I'm here with my lovely mum Sharon, who's on the reception desk to take your requests. And this morning I actually have a very special guest. It is my great aunt Leslie.
3: Well, hello, thank you for having me.
2: You're so welcome. Where do you hail from, Leslie?
3: Well, originally I am from the southern states in Florida, Tallahassee to be exactly, but now I reside in Isle of Man in Ramsey. So, little island, you know. Just came down here to say hello to my
2: friends. It's so good to see you. Should we play some music, Les?
3: Of course, why not? Let's give it a go.
2: So the first request is a song for Alan in Farnborough, and you would like to hear

0: And that was my boy Elvis, and that was for Alan in Farnborough. Thank you so much, Alan. I hope you're having a great morning. Right, over to you, Les. I think you've got the next one.
1: Okay, well, this is for Angela and Peter, living in Gosport, and they would love to hear from Billy Bennett. She was poor, but she was honest.
0: Let's do it.
1: Yeah, give it a go.

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But he loved her and he left her. Now she hasn't got no ring. Time has flown, outcast and homeless. In the street she stands and says, while the snowflakes fall around her, won't you buy my boot

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She says, farewell, blighted love. There's a scream, a splash, good heavens. What is she doing of? Soon they dragged her from the river. Water

0: that was Billy Bennett. She was poor, but she was honest for Angela and Peter. Hope you're having a fabulous morning.
1: Well, they also said in their email that they'd been watching San Francisco play football.
0: San Fran. So, yeah, and Cali. Hope you're enjoying the, football and all the other stuff.
1: I guess they... Oh, they finished watching the football from... I think that means they're watching the World Cup.
0: Oh, yeah. So the proper football. Soccer.
2: You know, Piers is really peed off because it's England's first game tonight and we're going to Portugal.
1: We're going to the theatre tonight.

0: the family to see Fawlty Towers at the King's Theatre, and my brother's upset because it clashes with the first England.
1: That's not a good sign, clashing with football. I know that's a no-no.
0: So, the next song we have is for the lovely Thelma in Gosport. Good morning, Thelma. So lovely to hear from you, as always. You'd like to hear Craig Douglas with £100 of Clay.

0: And that was Craig Douglas with 100 Pounds of Clay, and that was for Thelma and Gosport. I suppose you're probably having lunch with your brother today, so I hope it's lovely. So I think Les has got the next song.
1: Okay, and this one's for Alan from Kent, and lovely artist, Johnny Cash, one and only, and amazing song, Old Apache Squaw, I believe. Let's get it again.

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Old Apache squaw, how many broken hearts you saw. You've had misty eyes for years. Could that mist be tears? Could that mist be tears?

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I've heard we're having some mic issues, so we're just doing a bit of a studio rearrange. I'm sorry about that, if that was the case. Right, so next up we have a song for Lou and Paula from Sutton, and this is I'm a Little Mixed Up by Betty James.

0: And that was Betty James with I'm a Little Mixed Up, and that was for Lou and Paula in Sutton. Thank you so much. Right, let's give you some weather.
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0: So the weather for today, the 17th of June. So the sunrise this morning was at 4:50 a.m. Today will be mainly dry and cloudy with sunny spells and possibly just the odd localised light shower. Today's temperature, mid-morning, will be 18 degrees Celsius or 64 degrees Fahrenheit. And then this afternoon, 19 degrees Celsius or 66 degrees Fahrenheit. Sorry. The high tide at Portsmouth is at 1:57 this afternoon. The sunset is at 9:20 p.m. Tonight will be cloudy and mainly dry with some clear spells. Tonight's temperature is 15 degrees Celsius or 59 degrees Fahrenheit. The moon is a crescent moon. Tomorrow will be warmer with a cloud in the early morning, soon clearing to leave us with a sunny day. Tomorrow's temperature, mid-morning, will be 19 degrees Celsius, 66 degrees Fahrenheit. And tomorrow afternoon will be 22 degrees Celsius or 72 degrees Fahrenheit. The local outlook from Friday to Sunday will be breezy. Friday will be breezy, dry and sunny. Saturday will be warm and dry with sunny spells and cloudy intervals. Sunday looks like being sunny, dry and hot.
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0: So, what's the next song, Les?
2: Okay, well, I am now sitting very cuddly close to you, lovely Olivia, and we are going to have Terry One Portsmouth.
0: That's correct.
2: And he is wanting Johnny Kidd
0: and the Pirates.
2: Ah, Johnny Kidd and the Pirates. Please do not touch.
0: I love this song. Yeah, such a banger. Bit rockabilly.
2: Yeah, let's go. Can't wait.

0: And that was Johnny Kidd and the Pirates. Please do not touch.
1: Such a banger.
0: It is a banger.
1: We were dancing here in the studio.
0: Yes.
1: So next up we have a song for Anne in Wesley. Good morning, Anne. I hope you're having a great morning. And you'd like to hear Johnny Mercer with Someday Sweetheart.

0: And that was Johnny Mercer with Someday Sweetheart. And that was for Anne in Wesley. Thank you, Anne. So I think Les has got the next one.
1: Oh, and this one is for Dave Down Under, Simon and Garfunkel, Mrs. Robinson, classic.
0: Absolute classic.

0: And that was for Dave from Down, or not from Down Under, just Dave Down Under, Simon and Garfunkel, Mrs. Robinson. Hope you're having a lovely day.
1: I've been telling Les about all the nicknames. So Dave Down Under, he's a 10-pound pom. We got Terry 1, we got Terry 2.
0: Yeah, I'm learning on the job, guys, so please forgive me.
1: We got Chris and Keith, they're brothers. And speaking of Chris and Keith, we've got a song for Chris.
0: Chris from North London. We are going to play Otis Redding, I Got Dreams to Remember.
1: Let's go.
0: Yeah, let's do it.
1: Love Otis.

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I walked away and cried. I've got dreams to remember.

0: And that was for Chris from North London, and it was Otis Redding classic, I Got Dreams to Remember.
1: Yeah, we really loved that one. Yes. That was great. Thank you, Chris. Hope you and Keith are doing well.
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1: Okay, so the What's On Diary this week. So Wednesday the 17th to the 20th of June, Humdrum Theatre presents The Suspicions of Mr. Witcher at the Spring Arts and Heritage Centre, East Street, Havant, at 7:30pm and Saturday matinee at 1:30pm. 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Saturday, the 20th of June, Emsworth Music Club presents Summertime Blues at Emsworth Sports and Social Club, 43 Havant Road, Emsworth, with Don Martin, Will Wilde, Burning Rope, and Chloe Josephine. You know, this is who my dad was playing last night.
0: Oh,
1: yeah, they're like
0: awesome.
1: Local blues artists, so I've got to tell him that. Doors open at 12 noon. Tickets are £45 from Bookends in the High Street, Emsworth. Oh, that's crazy.
0: Yeah.
1: Sunday, the 21st of June, Emsworth Music Club presents Pink Floyd tribute band Pulse at Emsworth Sports and Social Club, 43 Havant Road, Emsworth. Doors open at 12 noon. Tickets are £25 from Bookends in High Street, Emsworth. God, it's popping off at the Emsworth Music Club this weekend.
0: It definitely is. You gotta go.
1: So Monday, the 22nd of June, the Oscar and BAFTA award-winning film Hamnet is showing at Emsworth Community Cinema at 3:30pm and 7:30pm. William Shakespeare falls in love with Agnes and marries her despite his parents' disapproval. The couple have three children, but young Hamnet falls sick with the plague and dies. A very moving film, giving insight into Tudor family life. Tickets are £5 from Bookends, 7 High Street, Emsworth, and the Community Centre office on weekdays from 10am to 1pm, and you can also get tickets on the door. 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And finally, Tuesday the 23rd of June, the Georgia Ramblers Jazz Band are at the Golden Lion, High Street, Southwick, PO176EB. For more information, call 02392 210437, or go to goldenlionsouthwick.co.uk, and that's 8pm to 10:45. And it's free entry, woo! And if you wish to eat, please book in advance.
2: The What's On Diary was sponsored by David in leafy Shepherd's Bush.
1: So next up we have a song for the lovely Eric from Haverford West. I hope you're doing well, Eric. And you would like to hear an Anona Wynn song. And it's Let's Put Out the Lights. And I believe it's Anona Wynn and Sam Brown singing. So let's give this a listen. Oh, this is from 1932. Wow.

0: didn't Mrs. Smith look stunning? Did you notice Mrs. Jones' new dress?
1: Uh-huh.
0: What did Mr. Brown say to Uncle Benny?
1: Oh, just one of those things. He'd had a few too many. Sure was a hungry crowd.
0: They didn't leave a scrap for Rover. We ought to feel real proud. And mighty glad the darn

0: go to sleep. No more anything to drink.
1: Leave those dishes in the sink.
0: What to do about it?
1: Simply 99.

0: And that was Let's Put Out the Lights by Anona Wynn, Sam Brown and the Ambrose Orchestra. And that was for Eric in Haverford West. Actually, I have a correction to make. I've just been told it's pronounced Southwark, not Southwick. And my mum came in and assumed it was the American that
1: and
0: said it wrong.
1: I was going to apologise to all of y'all. I was just going to say sorry and everything. But Olivia has now said that she... It was her. So
0: it was me.
1: I'm okay with it. I'll take the blame, though, guys. I do apologize.
0: Real rookie mistake of me, wasn't
1: no,
0: it?
1: No, not rookie. We're keeping them on the ball. That's what we're doing.
0: So what have we got up next, Leslie?
1: Okay, we got for Fred the Red from Evelyn Brothers, Ebony Eyes.

The plane was way overdue, so I went inside to the airline's desk. And I said, "Sir, I wonder why 1203 is so late." He said, "Oh, they probably took off late, or they may have run into some turbulent weather and had to alter their course." I went back outside and I waited at the gate, and I watched the beacon light from the control tower as it whipped through the dark ebony skies as if it were searching.

0: And that was the Evelyn Brothers, Ebony Eye for Eyes for Fred the Red. I hope you're doing well. And I think we have a fun fact.
1: Yeah, we did. So earlier we had a song for Terry One in Portsmouth, Johnny Kidd, Please Don't Touch.
0: Oh, yeah.
1: And Fred said that they filmed a music video for Please Don't Touch, but all the reels got destroyed in a fire, so there's no music video.
0: That's amazing.
1: That is so random.
0: Great song, though.
1: It is such a banger.
0: I guess you don't need a video when you have that music.
1: Exactly.
0: So, yeah.
1: You're boogieing too hard.
0: Exactly.
1: Boogie.
0: Boogieing, it's there, yes.
1: But yeah, thank you for the fact, Fred.
0: Yes, thank you.
1: So, oh, yeah, Les, this is your choice next.
0: Yeah, so this is my choice. I do a lot of dancing in the kitchen when I'm baking and everything, and I have to say, Cry to Me by Solomon Burke is top tier dance music for me.

0: Okay, and that was my personal request, Cry to Me by Solomon Burke. Classic song to dance to, let me tell you.
1: And you said you bake.
0: I do. I actually bake in Ramsey, Isle of Man. We have a little spot called The Hutch, and I do all the baking and everything. So I go in at night and dance my little heart away while I'm cooking and doing salads and breads and everything. So,
1: and
0: yeah.
1: I heard you just had a big event to cater to.
0: Yes, the lovely TT, most dangerous sport in the world. So, yeah, I was knocked out over 1,000 buns and everything else in between. So we had a blast. So let me tell you, that song was definitely on repeat.
1: Making banana muffins.
0: You know it.
1: Apparently the bikers loved the banana muffins.
0: They love the banana muffins and the sausage rolls. Can't blame them.
1: Yeah. Oh, yeah. My gosh, I can imagine.
0: Yeah. Keeping them fed.
1: Leslie's here because we sadly went to a family funeral yesterday of my first cousin, your nephew.
0: Yeah.
1: So he's my first cousin once removed. Anyway, it was a biker funeral.
0: An absolutely superb.
1: It was
0: turnout.
1: Amazing.
0: It was. I mean, Kev would have loved it.
1: And there was like 30, I think there was 30
0: at
1: bikes.
0: At least 30 bikes.
1: All going slowly around the Oaks Crematorium in Haven. It was amazing.
0: It was lovely. A great send off for an amazing gentleman.
1: Yeah.
0: Yeah.
1: Yeah, but thank you for the banging request, Liz.
0: Well,
1: that was great.
0: You know, I do try.
1: So, next up, we have a song for Chris in Bishop's Waltham, and you'd like to hear Paint It Black by the Rolling Stones.

0: And that was the Rolling Stones with Paint It Black, and that was for Chris in Bishop's Waltham. Thank you so much, Chris. I hope you're having a great morning. Right, now let's give you your programme schedule.
1: This is Richard, who's very pleased to sponsor the Angel Radio Times.
0: Okay, so coming up in about 10 minutes, you have the lovely Sharon with Snap and Crackle, and that's sponsored by Sue and Peter Taylor, and the Gardening Chat is sponsored by Wendy. At 10:55, we have Exercises. At 11 a.m, we have Sandy's Yesterdays, which is sponsored by Wendy in Norwich, in loving memory of our Anne. At 1 p.m. we have Ray's Radiogram, and that's sponsored by Kay in Ventnor on the Isle of Wight. At 1:30 p.m. we have A Portrait of Betty Hutton, and that's sponsored by Hailing Island in memory of her dear husband Graham. At 2 p.m. we have Holger's World of Music, and that's sponsored by Tony in Bognor in memory of his dear friend Ken. At 3 p.m. we have Music of the Silver Screen with Pete Pittman, and that's sponsored by Ivy and Janice at Farm Lane Nursing Home in Fulham. 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At 7:30 a.m, you have Good Morning with Sean, and that's also sponsored by David in Shepherd's Bush. And at 8 a.m, you have me and Leslie again with the Breakfast Puzzle.
2: Yes.
0: Which can't wait. I know, I'm buzzing.
2: Yeah. I love this.
1: And this is Richard, who's very pleased to sponsor the Angel Radio Times.
0: Okay, so, Bill in Brentford, I'm sorry it took me a while to get to your request, but it's coming up now. So you said, one of the lesser-known composers of the great American songbook, Sammy Fain, was born on this day in 1902. So that's, 124 years ago.
2: Yeah,
0: wow.
2: That's amazing.
0: And would we please play one of your favourite songs, I Can Dream, Can't I, by the Andrew Sisters. And this is from 1949. So let's give that a listen.

0: and that was I Can Dream, Can't I? And that was the Andrew Sisters, and that was written by Sammy Fain, who was born on this day in 1902 for Bill and Brentford. Thank you, Bill. So we're coming up to the end of the show. I've been Olivia with the lovely
1: Leslie. I'd love to be here. I'm loving it.
0: Honestly, I had such a blast with you. We're going to do this again tomorrow.
1: Yeah.
0: I'm buzzing.
1: Yeah, I can't wait. I'll get up early any day.
0: Well, Leslie has to get up a lot earlier for the baking.
1: For the baking, but and the dancing.
0: So we're going to go out on Ghost Riders in the Sky by Vaughan Monroe. See you tomorrow.

0: Their brands were still on fire and their hooves were made of steel. Their horns were black and shiny and their hot breath he could feel. A bolt of fear went through him as they thundered through the sky, for he saw the riders coming hard.
1: Wednesday Breakfast Bustle was sponsored by John and Teresa from Cambridge, as they both enjoy the sounds of Angel Radio.
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Good morning and welcome to the Snap and Crackle Show. My name is Sharon Twine. Thank you for joining me this morning. We've got Chris on reception taking your calls and your emails. And you can contact her on the free phone number 0800 014 1955. And the standard rate is 02392 481988. And you can email your question at studio@angelradio.uk. You just heard Doris Day and the River Seine, going back to 1950. Thank you to Olivia for her doing the show, and Sharon taking the calls on reception this morning. I've still got two requests here, and which I'll be doing next. This is for Dave in Fenton, who said Olivia's doing a marvellous show. Yes, she was. I was listening in the car coming in, and so can please play Love Affair, Everlasting Love, for Babs in Aldington in West Sussex, and also for the Millington family in Fratton. So here is Love Affair, Everlasting Love, going back to 1967.

Great song by Love Affair, Everlasting Love, going back to 1967. And that's for Dave in Fratton, for Babs in Aldington, and also the Middleton family. Coming up for Judy from Leon Solent, we've got Elvis and the Girl Next Door Went A-Walking.

The lovely Elvis Presley and the girl next door went a walking, and that's for Judy from Leon Solent. It's really funny, this morning when I was driving and listening to Angel Radio, listening to Olivia, I didn't realise her American part of the family was in today. And I thought it was Sharon talking American. So of course, as soon as I come in here, I started talking American to Sharon, and she said, "What are you talking American for?" I said, "Well, you're talking American on the radio." She said, "No, it's not me. it's our relative over from America." Oh, do you know, I thought, I've never felt so embarrassed in my life, because obviously she was in the studio, she must have heard me. Because I slammed the door shut. how to put your foot in it, eh? But, I can't talk. I'm not very good at accents anyway. But it was so funny. But she was okay with it. It made him laugh. I was having a good old chat with her. That was so funny. What happens is, on a Sunday when I do a request, my sister always phones up for a request, and she always puts on a different accent. She's done Australian, American, Canadian, German, Dutch, Mrs. Doubtfire, Irish, you name it. She's put on all these accents, and she does it really brilliantly. And she caught me out, first of all, when she done Australian accents. And, you know, from Australia, and talking to me, I thought it was someone phoning up from Australia. So, of course, yeah, that's why I thought Sharon here was taken off American. There you go. Oh, well, it did make us laugh. I won't do that again. I think, oh no, just in case there's someone else here. So if someone takes off a German, I come in and I say, no, you're not, you're speaking German. That'd be Chris. She is German. She'd be coming here talking in her own language. Anyway, carrying on with this show, we got Marty Robbins. She was only 17, going back to 1958. And I'm going to play that because today is Wednesday the 17th. So I've got a couple of songs with 17 in. Here's Marty Robbins.

Marty Robbins, she was only 17, going back to 1958. Coming up for Wendy in Norwich, good morning to you, Wendy. We've got Jane Morgan for you. And the day the rains came. This goes back to 1958.

That's Jane Morgan and The Day the Rains Came, going back to 1958. Let's have a look. We've got a few requests coming in. One, Alan in Farnborough. I don't know if you want to email another request, but your song that you requested came out in 1971, so we're unable to play that one for you. But if you'd like to choose another song, then we can play it for you. Coming up for Donald in Paul, we've got The Beatles, and this is In My Life.

There's the Beatles in my life, and that's with Donald in Paul. Coming up for Bill and Brentford, good morning to you, Bill. We've got Vera Lynn, and I'll be seeing you going back to 1944.

As we were in, I'll be seeing you, going back to 1944, next for Bill in Brentford. Terry Wan in Portsmouth, good morning to you, Terry. We got Johnny Sandon and Some Kind of Wonderful, going back to 1964.

Johnny Sandon, Some Kind of Wonderful, going back to 1964. That's for Terry One in Portsmouth. Coming up for Chris in Bishop's Waltham. So this is for Amanda. We've got the Beach Boys and California Girls.

That's the Beach Boys and California Girls, and that's for Chris in Bishop's Waltham for Amanda. Coming up for David and Shabbos Bush, good morning, David. We've got Judy Collins for you, and this is called Both Sides Now.

0: Judy Collins, both sides now for David in Shepherd's Bush. Obviously, we can only play one side. Ha ha ha. A little joke from me. Coming up for Eric and Happy for the Rest, we've got Diana Durbin. It's foolish, but it's fun. Going back to 1940.
1: I love to climb an apple tree, though apples green are bad for me. And I'll be sick as I can be. It's foolish, but it's fun. While wise men figure time and space and get all wrinkled in the face, I'm loafing in some shady place. It's foolish, but it's fun. If it should ever come to pass that I inherit wealth, I'll eat and drink and drink and eat until I wreck my health. I love to ramble orderly and chase the busy bumblebee. And though the bee may light on me, it's foolish, but it's fun. When thunderstorms put folks to rout and no one dares to venture out, that's when I love to slosh about. It's foolish, but it's fun. I like to be on friendly terms with pollywogs and angleworms and all the very deadly germs. It's foolish, but it's fun. I love to sit beside a brook and wait for fish to bite. And though they never do, it's nice to think perhaps they might. While others climb the mountains high, beneath the tree I love to lie and watch the snails go whizzing by. It's foolish, but it's fun.

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1: Diana Durbin is foolish, but it's fun. Going back to 1940. I like the bit at the end, but it goes up at the end. That's good. Coming up, we have Cher, and this is for Alan in Orpington. Our day will come.

Great song by Cher. Our day will come, and that's for Alan in Orpington. Coming up for Carol in Cosham, we've got Nat King Cole for you. And this is called More.

That's the lovely voice of Nat King Cole and more. And that's for Carol in Cosham. Well, it was a little bit of a, excuse me, a little bit of a surprise to see a little bit of a drizzle of rain overnight. But it's nice for the plants, and it saves me going down the allotment to watering my plants today. Carol, excuse me, I'm just eating my breakfast. I'm excuse me, marmalade on homemade bread at the moment, so I think I need a drink to wash it down. Coming up for the next request, this is for Bob in Bristol. Excuse me, in between eating my breakfast, we got Chris Farlow for you. This is Out of Time.

0: That's Chris Farlow and Out of Time. Great song. And that's for Bob in Bristol. Coming up for Dave Down Under in Portsmouth. So please play Roy Orbison in Dreams. He's been having a lot of lovely dreams lately. Nice ones. It's nice to remember your dreams, actually, isn't it? Especially when there are nice ones. Here is In Dreams.
1: A candy-coloured clown they call the Sandman tiptoes to my room every night. Just a sprinkle starter.

0: as Roy Orbison in Dreams, and that's for Dave Down Under in Portsmouth. Coming up for Jenny on Hailing Islands, we have got Roy Hudd, The Day We Won the Cup, going back to 1966.
1: It all began one Saturday with football on TV. Oh, what a lot of trouble it caused in our family. We nearly had a riot when the TV didn't work. The poor old cat hid under the mat and the dog, he went

granddad. Will you stop messing about with me horizontal hole? Kenneth Wolstenholme's gone all stripy. Now, where's me fags? Have you got your rattle grand? Good. Right then, settle down. We're all set. We finished up that evening dancing in Trafalgar Square.

I was only 1 year old, so I wouldn't quite remember that. We had the day we won the cup. That's for Jenny on Hailing Island. Will we win it again? Who knows? Maybe not in our lifetime. Coming up, we got Frankie Lane making memories. Be nice to make memories. Here's, that's this for Dying in Copner.

That's Frankie Lane, Making Memories, and that's for Diane in Copner. Time now is nearly 5 to 10 on Wednesday, 17th of June. You're listening to Angel Radio. Thank you for joining me this morning. We are having a summer raffle taking place at the end of August. It's £1 a strip, and all money goes back to Angel Radio to keep this lovely station on air. You can either purchase your ticket by popping into the studio. You can pay by cheque, PayPal or bank transfer. On the cheque, just write the reference on the back, Summer Raffle. So that is taking place at the end of August, and it's £1 a strip. Coming up for Paul in Burstead, we have got John McCormack, Bonnie Mary of Argyle. It's coming up next.

0: There's John McCormack and Bonnie Mary of Argyle, and that's Reporting Busted. Coming up next, we have Otis Redding. This is for Stuart in Purbrook, and it's called I've Been Loving You Too Long.
1: I've been.

I thought, what is it? And I kept the shed door open just to air the shed, and the smell obviously, yeah, that disappeared a little bit. Then when I was getting this netting out, there was a rat's nest in there. Never seen a rat's nest before, actually. It's quite interesting, but not quite sad. There's a dead rat in there, a baby one, because it's all like pink skins one. So it was all tangled up in the netting, and I thought, oh, I need that netting for my broccoli. So I took it to down the end of the allotment where you got all brambles down there, and I shook the nest in there, and it just went in the brambles. I thought, oh, I should bury the poor little creature, really, but I thought, oh, I can't. The ground's too hard down there. So I just shook it down there. It's quite sad, really. I mean, no one like rats anyway, do we? But obviously they do. Go around eating all the rubbish on the floor that people just throw out on the floor, don't they? Feeds the rats. But so the netting did smell. I should have washed the netting, really. I just hung it up and, you know, made the netting area for my broccoli. Using bamboo canes and just tied it all up to that. Made like a cage. And I thought, hopefully the fresh air will freshen up my netting. No, it won't kill my plants. So my broccoli went out. I took three tomato plants down to the allotment, and they've gone outside. So I've got four tomato plants outside at the moment, and I've still probably got about 10 in the greenhouse at home. Picking broad beans, lettuce, rhubarb, strawberries, raspberries at the moment. So yeah, all nice things. And all my onion sets are up now, and they're laid out on some wire to dry out. That's the update on my allotment. It was good. I enjoyed it yesterday going down there. It was nice. Coming up now for Val, my sister in Hilsey. She's the one that when she phones up on a Sunday morning, speaks in an Italian voice, an American voice, Australian voice, Mrs. Dampfire voice. So she said, I'm sorry about what happened to me this morning. So, you know, thinking it was Sharon putting on a American voice when it wasn't. And it was actually an American woman here in the studio. So she said, please can you play Brenda Lee, I'm Sorry. It did make us laugh, Al. We all laughed.

0: That's Alfredo Campoli Orchestra, Mouse in the Clock. I'm trying to find a rat song. It's one, Jack Warner. Was that Bunger Up of Rat Holes?
1: Well, I really ought to tell you about my job. To look at me, you wouldn't think it through. And I don't look like a fella that has to be hard-hearted. Well, I'm not, but this is what I have to do. I'm a bloke what stops up rat holes, I am really. I'm a rat hole bunger up, I am and all, yeah. And when I speak of rat holes, I don't mean babies' rat holes. I mean holes what's gnawed by rats right through the wall. I've had and heard some narrow squeaks in my time. Though I don't look brave or very fond of strife, still, all the time there's rat holes, there'll be bungers up of rat holes. So it looks as though I got a job for life. See what I mean?
0: That finished quite quick. That's Jack Warner, Bunger Up of Rat Holes. Hey, just had an email coming through because I was talking about the summer raffle, £1 a strip. From Ruth in Paul. Hi Sharon, I didn't have my hearing aids in. Did you just say we can donate £1 to have someone strip? And if so, can we choose who it is? And will it be on YouTube? Excellent.

Don't worry, it's not me stripping off. I thought I'd play that for Ruth and everyone, make you laugh. There you go. So anyway, coming up next for Spencer the Postman in Drayton, asking for I Heard It Through the Grapevine by the Creedence Clearwater Revival, but it came out in 1970, so we can't play that version. So I've got Gladys Knight and the Pips, which their version came out in 1967.

Clouds of Night and the Pips, I Had It Through the Grapevine, going back to 1967. And that's for Spencer, the postman in Drayton, because the Creedence Clearwater Revival one came out in 1970, so I couldn't play that one. Alan in Farnborough, obviously we couldn't play your one because that was 1971. So I've chosen a song for you. Ray Stevens, Harry the Hairy Ape.

a rock and roll singer, so he give him the old glad hand, smile, slap him on the back, say, don't worry, baby, I'm gonna play the record, cause you too cool, too cool, too cool. Then he say, bye, bopped on off down the sidewalk, every 4 or 5 steps, he'd stop, turn around, do a little boogaloo shing-a-ling. Well, this really shook Harry up, I mean, blew his whole bitch, you know, ruined his whole day, so he ran back to his cage fast, seat go, jumped up on his little swing, put both hands over his eyes, and didn't look for 3 hours and 45 minutes. But that's not the end of the story.

Mae Stevens, Harry the Hairy Ape. 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Coming up for Rendy, we have got Dean Martin and Helen O'Connell. How do you let your eggs in the morning?

0: Oh, what can I do for you?
1: I'd like to see Mr. Hardy. Oliver Norville Hardy.
0: Room 14. Next to the solarium.
2: Come in.
1: How do you feel?
2: Fine. I didn't expect to see you here today.
1: Well, I didn't have anything else to do, so I thought I'd drop in and see you.
2: Thank you.
1: You're welcome.
2: What have you got there?
1: I brought you some hard-boiled eggs and some nuts.
2: Now, you know I can't eat hard-boiled eggs and nuts. If you wanted to bring me something, why didn't you bring me a box of candy?
1: They cost too much.
2: Well, what has that got to do with it?
1: You didn't pay me for the last box I brought you. Have one?
2: No, I'd rather not. Hard-boiled eggs and nuts. Mmm. Don't put your hand in there. I have to drink that water. You had nothing else to do, so you thought you'd come around and see me. Here I was for the first time in my life, having a nice, peaceful time. And you had to come and spoil it. Hard-boiled eggs and nuts.
3: So how do you like your eggs in the morning? Hard-boiled? Scrambled? That was Laurel and Hardy. Hard-boiled eggs and nuts. Coming up, we've got Joe Daniels and his Hot Shots. And this is Missouri Scrambler.

That's Joe Daniels and his Hot Shots and Missouri Scrambler. Coming up for Goffrey in Edmonton, we've got Alma Warren. And this is Young at Heart, going back to 1954.

0: That's Emma Mulvin, and Young at Heart, going back to 1954. Here's Bobby Fenton and Petticoat White and Summer Sky Blue.
1: When I was just

0: them abroad with the young ones. All you have to do to catch a number 9 bus from Piccadilly en route for Paris, Switzerland, Austria, Yugoslavia, Greece, and what a wonderful summer holiday you will have.
1: We're all going on a summer holiday. No more working for a week or two.
0: In the driver's seat is Cliff Richard. On the upper deck, stowaway Laurie Peters. And he's a girl. And who wouldn't stow away on such a summer holiday with such companions? Here they are, the wonderful Shadows, and that adventurous gang of young stars who made the Young Ones the top attraction of 1962.
2: Everything they say about women drivers is true. Of all the stupid, idiotic, dangerous.
3: I'm Zero.

0: summer holiday. The song-studded spectacular that's gloriously gay and deliciously young.
1: You know, I shouldn't be surprised. That gasket hood looks pulverized. The shocking coil is now reversed. First you'd boil and then you'd burst.
0: Summer holiday. A picture brim full of laughter.
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1: I love you, I love you, I love you, I love you, I love you, I love you. Am I boring you?
3: Just for the record, I've loved you ever since I was a little boy.
4: All at once, it's you. It's you for me.
0: Young, young faces, and some of the loving older ones. You can see for yourselves, it's fun, fun, fun, all right. The kind of summer holiday you have visions about when you're a stranger in town. Come on now, put on those dancing shoes and trip through the cornfields in Yugoslavia.
5: Put on your dancing shoes. Put on your dancing shoes. Dance away your blues.
0: And here's to the next time. Another hit parade number.
4: But I won't go on losing sleep the next time.
0: And how's this for a bachelor boy?
5: He said, son, you are a bachelor boy, and that's the way to stay.
0: So come on, everybody. Forget your visas and your passports. Brush up your French, your German, and your Greek. Not forgetting a little bit of Yugoslav, or this could happen to you, too.
6: 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I'm a British. I've got a British passport. Look, that's my face. Ooh.

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1: 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At 5 to 11, we've got exercises. 11 o'clock, we've got Sandy's Yesterdays, sponsored by Wendy in Norwich, in loving memory of our Anne. 1 o'clock, Ray's Radiogram, sponsored by Kay and Ventnor on your right. At 1:30, Portrait of Betty Hutton, sponsored by Liz on Heading Island, in memory of her husband, Graham. 2 o'clock, Holger's World of Music, sponsored by Tony in Bognor, in memory of his dear friend, Ken. 3 o'clock, Music of the Silver Screen with Pete Pittman, sponsored by Ivy and Janice at Farm Lane Nursing Home in Fulham. 4 o'clock, Brian's Magical Memories, sponsored by Jean Coker in Cosham. 6 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At 11:05, Angel at Night with Iris. At 2:40, Really Spins the 60s. 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At 5:30, Shep Woolley's Suitcase, sponsored by David in Leafy Shepherd's Bush. At 7:30, Good Morning with Sean, sponsored by David in Shepherd's Bush again. At 8 o'clock, we've got Olivia with The Breakfast Bustle, sponsored by Janice in Fulham, in memory of her mum, Ivy.
0: And this is Richard, who's very pleased to sponsor the Angel Radio Times.

That's Bobby Mail and Dedication Time, going back to 1961. Staying with 1961, we've got Matt Monroe and Something's Gotta Give.

That's the Viscounts. Who put the bump going back to 961? Well, I'm going to bump off now very shortly. We got Sandy coming up after the 5 minute exercises. So stay tuned for Sandy. Thank you for joining me this morning. And again, I'll be back here on Sunday, 10:30 to 12:00.

0: Thanks to Sue and Peter Taylor in France for sponsoring Snap and Crackle. Thanks also to Wendy in Norwich, who sponsored the chat about gardening.
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3: Good morning. My name's Terry Bryant, and I run exercise classes under the name of Body Focus. Now, today we're going to be focusing on your upper body strength. If you would like to use a weight, then a couple of cans of beans or something similar would be quite good to use. You could have one in each hand. So sit up nice and tall. So you'll need a dining room chair. Sit up nice and tall, feet flat on the floor. Do you remember, pull that tummy in, roll your shoulders back and down, and then keep that tummy tucked tight. Now, you want a can in each hand or a weight in each hand, and you're just going to bring one hand up towards the shoulder and then lengthen it down again. And then take the other hand up to the shoulder and then take it down. So you're just bringing one arm, one hand to your shoulder and taking it down, and then lift the other hand up and take it down. Like you're lifting a bar up towards you, bringing it up towards the chest. And then both arms together, bringing the hands up and then taking them down. Now, it's very important to breathe when you're doing these types of exercises because they're strength building exercises and you do need oxygen. Now, the idea is to breathe out on the effort. So when the arms are coming up, breathe out. And when they're relaxing down, breathe in. And you should be taking as long to bring those arms up towards your shoulders as you are taking them down. Try not to just let those hands flop down. Control that movement going down. Well done. Just one more. And then take those arms down. Well done. Just rest those hands in the lap. Rest the weights down if you've got them. And then sit up tall again. Give those shoulders a bit of a roll. And then get that position right again. You remember, tuck the tummy in, roll your shoulders back and down. And then hold on to your weights again, or your cans if you want them. And just have those fingers touching in your lap. So you've got your hands together in your lap and your elbows are pointing out to the side. So you've got a sort of a diamond shape. Now we're just going to lift the elbows up. And as you lift the elbows up, the hands follow. And the elbows come out to the sides, up to about shoulder height, and the hands up to about chest height. And then you take them down again. Now, have you forgotten to breathe? You breathe out on the up. And you breathe in as you take them down. And again, breathe out as you come up. And then breathe in as you take them down. Now, this is a very good exercise to do to help you out when you're trying to lift that shopping out of the trolley. Or if you're trying to lift something out of somewhere, if you've got a baby crying or something and you need to lift them out of the chair, out of the cot, you need to be doing this sort of movement. So bring those elbows out to the side as you come up, take them down again. And let's just do one more, lifting up and then take them down. Okay, well done. Just relax those shoulders again. Pop your weights or your cans down. Just give your arms a shake, roll the shoulders back and down a little bit and get that position right again and pull in that tummy. And roll your shoulders back and down. Now we're just going to take hold of those weights and lift the arms out to the side nice and slowly, keeping the arms nice and straight, and then take them down again. So we're doing both arms together. Breathe out as you take those arms up. This is good for the shoulders. And breathe in as you take those arms down. And again, breathe out as you come up. And breathe in as you go down. And once more, breathe out as you come up. And breathe in as you go down. Well done. Pop your weights down. Just give your shoulders a little shrug. That's quite a tough one to do for the shoulders, but it is very good for you. That's my motto. Exercise is good for you. And I'll see you another day.
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1: 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Sandy's Yesterdays is sponsored by Wendy from Norwich, in loving memory of dear Anne.

Hello, good morning. This is Sandy on Angel Radio with Yesterday Once More, which is kindly sponsored by Wendy in Norwich, in loving memory of dear Anne, DJ Pete and Carol, who Wendy knew for many, many years. So put the kettle on, relax on a nice cuppa and listen to some of your favourite music. And the first one is for you, Wendy, Barbra Streisand, and it's Free Again.

Ah, Barbara Streisand there with Free Again. Hope you enjoyed that one, Wendy. Okay, Margaret, you wanted to listen to June Is Busting Out All Over. I found this one. I'm not quite sure. I haven't actually heard her sing, but I'm sure it'll be brilliant. And it's Pat Kirkwood. So let's have a little listen.

Well, there we go. I must admit, I've not heard that version of it before, so hopefully you enjoy that one. Right, okay, what I'm going to do now is... Oh, I must say, first of all, because I think last week I said I was going up to London to see High Society, and I was going to tell you all about it. Well, I can't do that, because it's tomorrow. I got the wrong day. So I'll tell you next week what it's about. Right, okay, so I'm going to play birthdays now, so it could be singers, songwriters, musicians, so it's a mixture again. And the first one is Len Barry, born 12th of June 1942, a singer with the Duvels, and this one is called Bristol Stomp.

And that was Len Barry, who was born on the 12th of June 1942, a singer with the Javels. Next one I've got is Reg Presley, born 12th of June 1941, a singer with the Trogs, and this one is Wild Thing.

wild thing, I think I love you. But I wanna know for sure. So come on, hold me tight.

And that was Reg Presley, born 12th of June 1941, a singer with the Troggs. Next one, Vic Damone, born 12th of June 1928. And this one is called On the Street Where You Live.

Lovely. That, of course, was Victor Moon, born 12th of June 1928. Next one I've got is Marv Tarbalin, born 13th of June 1941, a guitar player with the Miracles. And this one is called I Second That Emotion.

And that was Marv Tarblin, born on the 13th of June 1941, a guitar player with The Miracles. Next one, Bobby Freeman, born 13th of June 1940, a singer and a songwriter. And this one is Do You Wanna Dance?

And that was Bobby Freeman, who was born on the 13th of June, 1940, a singer-songwriter. Next one, Slim Dusty, born 13th of June, 1927, a singer, and this is called Two Little Girls in Blue.

And that was Slim Dusty, born on the 13th of June, 1927. Okay, next one I've got is, let me have a look, Bob Fellman, who was born on the 14th of June, 1940, a singer with the Strangeloves. And this one is called I Want Candy.

And that was Bob Fellman, who was born on the 14th of June 1940, a singer with the Strangelovers. Next one I've got is Julie Felix, born on the 14th of June 1938, a singer. And this one is Going to the Zoo.

And that was Julie Felix, who was born on the 14th of June, 1938. Next one, Renaldo Benson, born on the 14th of June, 1936, a singer with the Four Tops. And this one is called If I Were a Carpenter.

And that was Renaldo Benson, who was born on the 14th of June, 1936, a singer with the Four Tops. Excuse me. Next one I've got is Junior Walker, born 14th of June, 1931, a saxophone player with Junior Walker and the All Stars. And this one is called, hold on a second, How Sweet It Is to Be Loved by You.

there you

that was Junior Walker, who was born on the 14th of June 1931, a saxophone player with Junior Walker and the All Stars. The next one, Harry Nilsson, born 15th of June 1941, who was a singer, and this one is called The Puppy Song.

And that was Harry Nilsson, who was born on the 15th of June, 1941. Next one, excuse me, Ruby Nash, born 15th of June, 1934, a singer with Ruby and the Romantics. And this one is Our Day Will Come.

And that was Ruby Nash, who was born 15th of June 1934, singer with Ruby and the Romantics. I've got four more left. The next one is Errol Gardner, born 15th of June 1921, pianist, composer and a writer. And he wrote this song, Misty. And I've got Johnny Mathis singing it for you.

And that was Errol Gardner, who was born 15th of June 1921, who was a songwriter, and he wrote Misty, who was just sung by Johnny Mathis. Next one I've got is Barbara Martin, born 16th of June 1943, a singer with the Supremes, and this one is called Baby Love.

And that was Barbara Martin, who was born on the 16th of June 1943, a singer with the Supremes. So two more to go. Next one is Eddie Leverett, born 16th of June 1942, a singer with the OJs. And this is called I'm So Glad I Found You.

0: And that was Eddie Leverett, who was born on the 16th of June 1942, a singer with the OJs. And the last one I've got is Cliff Gallup, born 17th of June 1930, a guitar player with Gene Vincent. And this one is called Bebop Balula.
1: Well,

And that was Cliff Gallop, who was born on the 17th of June 1930, a guitar player with Gene Vincent. And that is the end of people that I've got that have had birthdays in the past week. So I hope you've enjoyed it. Bit of a mixture again. I just, when I'm sort of looking at it on the computer, I just don't know who's going to come up. And that's what makes it so different. Interesting. That's the right word. Okay, what I'm going to do now, I'm going to tell you a few things that happened in history on the 17th of June. In 1579, Francis Drake anchored the Golden Hind just north of what would one day be called San Francisco Bay. He proclaimed British sovereignty over the area and he named it New Albion. 1766 was the birth of John Pounds in Portsmouth, who was a shoemaker, teacher, and the man responsible for the creation of the Ragged School movement, and that was to help children, to give them food, education, clothing, housing, etc. Next one, 1823, Charles McIntosh patented the waterproof cloth he used to make raincoats. And in 2017, Blackpool sold off 6,000 deck chairs, as the council said people preferred sitting on benches or on the Spanish steps. Now, there you are. I've never been to Blackpool, so I don't know. I would assume the Spanish steps are just sort of steps coming down from the prom, I guess. I must confess, you know, in my youth, sitting on a deck chair was okay, but as you get older, it's not so easy to get out, is it? You know what I mean? Not that you're old, don't get me wrong, but for me, I just find it a little bit... It's okay if somebody's with me and I can say, give us a hand to sort of pull me up, because there's nowhere to put your arms, is there, to pull yourself up. Anyway, so that's a few things that happened today in history. Now, the other day, I was pottering about at home, sort of tidying up things and sorting things out, as you do, and I came across a book that I used to use years ago on Angel Radio, and it was Why Do We Say That? And it was expressions and where they came from. So I've just picked out a couple for you. Under the weather. Now, where did that come from? And it related to travelling by boat. People often became seasick when the weather is bad and there are lots of waves. And when this happens, sick people are sent below the deck, the main floor, because the boat doesn't move as much below the water. So there you go. And then I found another one. Let me just find it for you. Hold on a second. This one is called Hit the Sack. And this one may have came from the time before modern mattresses. People slept on hay inside a cloth sack and had to hit it to make it more comfortable before going to sleep. There you go. You say these things and you think, I wonder where that came from. And then you sort of kind of forget about it, don't you? It's quite interesting. Right. As it's the 17th of June, I'm going to play you music from different years. And the first year is 1960. So this was popular on the 17th of June, 1960. Adam Faith, Someone Else's Baby.

Lovely. Adam Faith there, Someone Else's Baby, popular in 1960. 1961, it was Shirley Bassey, You'll Never Know.

And that, of course, was The Shadows with Wonderful Land, popular 1962. 1963, it was Billy J. Kramer, Do You Want to Know a Secret?

And that, of course, Billy J. Kramer, Do You Want to Know a Secret, popular 1963. 1964, it was Cilla Black with You're My World.

Lovely. Cilla Black there, You're My World, popular 17th of June 1964. 1965, it was the Seekers with A World of Our Own.

And that, of course, was The Seekers, A World of Our Own, popular 1965. 1966, it was The Beatles and Paperback Writer. Hey.

And that, of course, was the Beatles, paperback writer, popular 1966. 1967, it was the Beach Boys with Then I Kissed Her.

And that, of course, was the Beach Boys, and I Kissed Her, popular 1967. 1968, it was Diana Warwick with Do You Know the Way to San Jose?

And that, of course, was Dionne Warwick, Do You Know the Way to San Jose, popular 17th of June, 1968. And the last one I got that was popular in 1969 was Marvin Gaye, Too Busy Thinking About My Baby.

And that was Marvin Gaye, Too Busy Thinking About My Baby, popular 17th of June 1969. I hope you've enjoyed it. I always like to play those because it brings back so many memories. Well, most songs do anyway, but certain ones do bring back the memories, don't they? Okay, talking of memories, I'm now going to come to that time when it's my theme. And my theme today, thanks to Roger's suggestion, one of our listeners, is summer. So it's songs to do with summer. They've got summer in the title. And the first one is Frank Sinatra, Summer Wind.

Lovely. Frank Sinatra, Summer Wind. So that's the first summer song. Second one, Jerry Keller, Here Comes the Summer.

And that, of course, was Summer in the City, Love and Spoonful. OK, now we've got Nancy Sinatra and Lee Hazelwood, Summer Wine.

And that was Nancy Sinatra and Lee Hazelwood, Summer Wine. And the last one with Summer in the title is Ella Fitzgerald, Louis Armstrong, Summertime.

Lovely. Ella Fitzgerald, Louis Armstrong, Summertime. And that is the end of the tunes about summer. And can I say, Roger, absolutely fantastic. I really, really enjoyed that choice. Smashing. Keep them coming. All right, okay, so it's I've got 11 minutes, 10 minutes to go, so I'm going to play some music from the 60s. First one, Anne Murray, 1969, Biden, My Time.

And that was Petula Clark, You and I. I hope you enjoyed it. I must admit, it was a different one to what I thought it was going to be, but no, it was nice. The lyrics were lovely. Okay, well, it's almost time for me to go now. I hope you've enjoyed the show. Again, I've certainly enjoyed playing all the songs for you and chatting to you. And I'll be back again next Wednesday. Yes, tomorrow I'm going to London, and not yesterday. I got the days wrong. So I'll tell you all about high society next week. And also next Tuesday, I'm going on the, what's it called, Kennet and Avon Canal. And it's on one of these long boats. It's pulled along by a horse. So that should be quite interesting. So I'll tell you how that goes as well. That's if I get back all right and he doesn't decide to do a gallop and I end up in the water. Anyway, I'm going to leave you with Val Doonican, Elusive Butterfly. So I'm not sure what the weather's doing out there. I hope it's not raining. It was a bit dark when I come in. Fingers crossed that the sun is shining. And I can potter about in the garden this afternoon. Well, that's what I'm saying now. By the time I get in, I probably won't. But anyway, you take care of yourselves, and we'll chat soon. Bye.

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Hello, Angel listeners. There's Oscar Rabin and his band playing my signature tune, Madeline. So you'll know that it's Marilyn here, rummaging through Ray's Radiogram to select a few of his records for you in the hope that you'll enjoy listening to today's selection. Although American-born, Russ Morgan came from a Welsh family. His father was a former musician who played drums in the local band, and his mother had been a pianist in a vaudeville act. Russ studied the piano but bought a trombone in his teenage years. Here is his orchestra playing that old standard, Bye Bye Blackbird.

0: That was the Russ Morgan Orchestra playing Bye Bye Blackbird. Now here's the Chi Chi Girl, Rose Murphy, with Busy Line.
1: I put a nickel

You've just been listening to Rose Murphy singing Busy Line. Here's a song from the film of the same name featuring Tony Arden with the Percy Faith Orchestra. I remember visiting Rome some years ago, humming the tune while sitting on the Trevi Fountain. Happy days indeed. 3 coins in a fountain.

We've just been listening to Three Coins in a Fountain, featuring Tony Arden with the Percy Faith Orchestra from a recording made in 1954. You're listening to Ray's Radiogram, presented by Marilyn. Ray was my dad, Madeline is my mum, and it's time now for one of her poems. It's called Connotations of Spring and comes from her book called On the Lighter Side, published in 1996. Connotations of Spring. Write a poem on spring, you said. From my task, I did not bilk. But I'll not write of blooming flowers and things of such like ilk. It has other connotations, like cleaning, don't you see? And the sunny days of April mean other things to me. The sun shines on my windows, the filth I can't ignore, which I could do quite happily on the dingy days before. The paintwork's rather shabby when critically reviewed, and lots of things are just worn out and need to be renewed. Every room is up to its neck, and my spouse is in a mood. He hates this annual turnout and being served cold food. I know it's not an ideal state, but he needn't get so shirty. I'm not happy either that all the place is dirty. I'm the one who's battling to get it Bristol clean, and my heart's not really in it, if you know what I mean. I flop in bed, plumb clean wore out at the end of every day, wishing I'd a magic wand to spirit the chores away. But there's nothing like detergents plus a lot of elbow grease to restore the house and contents to a short-lived, pristine peace. For behind the lawn and curtains on my garden plot, the weeds are really flourishing. The grass has grown a lot. The fence has blown down in the wind. The whole lot's gone berserk. No chance to put my feet up, faced with so much work. To achieve some sort of order, again I'll do my best and look forward to the winter so I can have a rest.

That was the Bob Crosby Orchestra playing the Royal Garden Blues. Now it's time for one of Ray's comedic songs, and today I've chosen another Danny Kaye song, his story of Minnie the Moocher.

Go ahead.

That was Danny Kaye with Minnie the Moocher. Next, I found a record by Teresa Brewer, who first auditioned at the age of 2 years for a radio program called Uncle August's Kiddie Show. She had a two-sided hit in 1956 with A Tear Fell and Bo Weevil, and I'm going to play Bo Weevil for you today.

That was Beau Weevil, sung by Teresa Brewer. I hope you'll join me again soon as I rummage through Ray's radiogram once more, finding some records which I hope will give you much pleasure and remind you of days gone by. But for now, it's Marilyn, signing off from Angel Radio with my signature tune, Madeline. And until next time.

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0: Liz, who absolutely loves Hailing Island, sponsors Portrait of a Star in memory of her husband Graham. He was a barbershop singer for many years and loved listening to Angel Radio, where he could hear the songs he used to sing.
5: Welcome to Portrait of a Star. Betty Hutton was born with the name Elizabeth June Thornburg on the 26th of February 1921 in Michigan in the USA. She was the youngest of 2 daughters. Percy, her father, worked on the railroad. When Betty was 2 years old, her father abandoned the family, and the next time they heard of him was when they received a telegram years later informing them of his suicide. Betty and her older sister Marion were raised by their mother Mabel, who was an alcoholic and worked as a bootlegger in Detroit during the Great Depression.

Betty and Marion began performing as singers from a young age, entertaining customers at their mother's speakeasy. Betty also performed in local nightclubs and, in 1938, was discovered by orchestra leader Vincent Lopez. She began touring with them as a singer, originally billed as Betty Jane, but later Vincent Lopez gave her the stage name Betty Hutton.

Through her work with Vincent Lopez, Betty Hutton was hired to appear in several short musical films for Warner Brothers. Then, in 1940, Betty Hutton was cast in the Broadway shows Two for the Show and Panama Hattie. She attracted notice for her raucous and animated live performances. She moved to Los Angeles in 1941 after being signed by Paramount Pictures, and at the same time she also recorded lots of singles for Capitol Records.

0: Betty Hutton's big break came in the film The Miracle of Morgan's Creek in 1941, and she went on to receive rave reviews for her lead role as Annie Oakley in the musical Annie Get Your Gun. That was in 1950, and for Cecil B. DeMille's epic The Greatest Show on Earth in 1952.
1: Anything you can do, I can do better. I can do anything better than you.
2: Oh, you can.
1: Yes, I can.
2: Oh, you can.
1: Yes, I can.
2: Oh, you can.
1: Yes, I can. Yes, I can.
2: Anything you can be, I can be greater. Sooner or later, I'm greater than you.
1: No, you're not.
2: Yes, I am.
1: No, you're not.
2: Yes, I am.
1: No, you're not.
2: Yes, I am. Yes, I am. I can shoot a partridge with a single cartridge.
1: I can get a sparrow with a bow and arrow.
2: I can live on bread and cheese.
1: And only on that?
2: Yes.
1: So can a rat.
2: Any note you can reach, I can go higher.
1: I can sing anything higher than you.
2: No, you can't.
1: Yes, I can.
2: No, you can't.
1: Yes, I can.

0: Anything you can buy, I can buy cheaper. I can buy anything cheaper than you.
1: 50 cents?
0: 40 cents?
1: 30 cents?
0: 20 cents?
1: You can't.
0: Yes, I can. Yes, I can.
1: Anything you can say, I can say softer.
0: I can say anything softer than you.
1: No, you can't.
0: Yes, I can.
1: Yes,
0: I can. Yes, I can.
1: I can drink my liquor faster than a flicker.
0: I can drink it quicker and get even sicker.
1: I can open any safe
0: without getting caught.
1: Sure.
0: That's what I thought, you crook.
1: Any note you can hold, I can hold longer.
0: I can hold any note longer than you.
1: No, you can't.
0: Yes, I can.
1: No, you can't.
0: Yes, I can.
1: No, you can't.
0: Yes, I can.
1: No,

0: you can wear, I can wear better. In what you wear, I'd look better than you.
1: In my coat.
0: In your vest.
1: In my shoes.
0: In your hat.
1: No, you can't.
0: Yes, I can. Yes, I can.
1: Anything you can say faster.
0: I can say anything faster than you.
1: No, you can't.
0: Yes, can.
1: I can.
0: Yes, can.
1: I can.
0: Yes, can. Yes, can. Yes, can. Yes, can. Yes, can. Yes, can. Yes, can. Yes, can. Yes, can.
1: I can jump a hurdle.
0: I can wear a girdle.
1: I can knit a sweater.
0: I can fill it better.
1: I can do most anything.
0: Can you make a pie?
1: No.
0: Neither can I.
1: Any note you can sing, I can sing sweeter.
0: I can sing anything sweeter than you.
1: No, you can't.
0: Yes, I can.
1: No, you can't.
0: Yes, I can.
1: No, you can't.
0: Yes,

0: costumes, the scenery, the makeup, the props, the audience that lifts you when you're down.
1: The headaches, the heartaches, the backaches, the flops, the sheriff who

After leaving Paramount, Betty Hutton starred in her own TV series, The Betty Hutton Show, and that was from 1959 until 1960. She continued to perform in stage productions, although her career faltered following a series of personal struggles, including chronic depression, alcoholism, and prescription drug addiction.

want some kissing and some hoping and some missing and some open and some stuff like that there. I want some leaping and some chasing and some weeping and some pacing and some stuff like that there. And when I get a certain feeling, I confess it, there's really only one expression.

0: stuff like that there.
1: On a personal note, I first discovered Betty Hutton at Saturday Morning Pictures in a film that she obviously had great fun making, the hugely popular Perils of Pauline, made in 1947. And that was where she sang the Frank Lesser song that was nominated for an Oscar, I Wish I Didn't Love You So, and also the very catchy Sewing Machine.

machine, the sewing machine, a girl's best friend. 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But a bobbin, a bobbin, a pedal, and wheel the wheel by day. So by night I feel so weary that I never get out to play. Oh, the sewing machine, a helping hand. If I didn't have my sewing machine, I'd

0: Betty Hutton largely abandoned her performing career by the 1970s and found employment in a Rhode Island rectory after becoming nearly destitute. She returned to the stage temporarily in the original Broadway production of Annie. That was in 1980. In her later life, Betty Hutton attended Salve Regina University, where she earned a master's degree in psychology. That was in 1986. After working as an acting instructor at Emerson College, she returned to California in 1999 and lived in Palm Springs until her death on the 12th of March 2007, at the age of 86, as she died from complications linked with colon cancer. For her contribution to the motion picture industry, Betty Hutton has a star on the Hollywood Walk of Fame.
1: We'll take a

Portrait of a Star was sponsored by Liz on Hailing Island in memory of her husband Graham, who was a barbershop singer for many years and loved listening to Angel Radio.

Welcome to Holger's World of Music here on your Angel Radio. We start the show today with Percy Sledge and his version of Love Me Tender.

Bob and Joe Shelton with Aura Lee. The song was the basis for Elvis Presley's big hit Love Me Tender in 1956. We continue with another tender song. Otis Redding with Try a Little Tenderness, 1966.

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But when the English songwriters published Try a Little Tenderness in 1932, this kind of music was not born yet. How it sounded at this time? Listen to the British dance band of Jack Payne.

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In 1963, the French singer Alain Barrière described the girl, "Elle était si jolie," she was so pretty.

James Brown with I Feel Good, released in 1965. But the first recording of the song was 3 years earlier, also with the James Brown band, but singer was Yvonne Fair. The name of the title at this time was I Found You.

0: Yvonne Fair and the James Brown Band with I Found You, which became 3 years later with James Brown singing I Feel Good. Now absolute different music. Theo McHaben was a German pianist, conductor and composer. He was the musical director for the first performance of the Three Penny Opera with the hit song Mack the Knife. In the end of the 30s, he wrote the music for the film Bellamy. The main song of this film had a revival with an English Dixieland band at the beginning of the 60s. First, I play for you the German origin with the singer and actor Willy Faust. I wonder if you find out which English band had a chart hit with the song in 1962 and what the title was.
1: Ein kleines Liedchen geht von Mund zu Mund. 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

0: Kenny Ball and his jazz man, so do I. In 1953, Little Astor and Bobby Nunn realized You Took My Love Too Fast.
1: Well, I've tried so hard to please you, but now I've gotten wise. I know you can't be.

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We jump now to the next musical style, the French Louisiana sound of Cajun music. I can't tell you the exact year of the following recording, probably it was made in the 40s. Le Vals de Bosco with Leroy Happyfet's Le Blanc.

Dubai is the Bus Call with Leroy Happy Fats LeBlanc and his Rainbow Ramblers, Rainbow with Y and no W. Ruby Mary sings one more vals for us, When I Grow Too Old to Dream, 1960.

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We continue with a wonderful traditional love song, Eileen Aroon, with the Clancy Brothers and Tommy Mackem, 1966.

Clancy Brothers and Tommy McCann with Eileen Aroon. Now some flower songs wait to be played. First we have the Fats Waller composition Honeysuckle Rose. Joe Williams sings and Count Basie plays the organ. Recorded in 1959.

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1: Accompanied by Count Basie sang Joe Williams' Honeysuckle Rose. Next we have Two Gardenias, Dos Gardenias. The song had a revival with the Buena Vista Social Club in the 90s. I have an old recording from 1948 with the Conjunto Tropicavana and singer is Miguel de Gonzalo.

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1: Conjunto Tropicabana and the singer Miguel de Gonzalo with Dos Gardenias. The following Tulip song was popular in the end of the 20s and again in the end of the 60s as a parody with Tiny Tim. Here comes a 1959 recording with Bobby Troup and his Stars of Jazz. Tiptoe Through the Tulips with Me.

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1: Tiptoe through the tulips with me, Bobby Troup and his Stars of Jazz. Important is the rose, or as Gilbert Bécaud sang in 1967, L'important c'est la rose.

please forgive me that I fade out that nice chanson by Gilbert Bécaud, but I'd like to play a wonderful piece of classical flower music in the end of the program in full length. It's the Flower Jet from Léo Delibes' opera Lacmé. Lacmé was the favorite role of the coloratura soprano Madou Robin, known as the French Nightingale in the 50s. In the young age of 41, she passed away in 1960 from cancer just several days before the 1,500th performance of Lacmé. The second part is sung by Agnès Disney. Thanks for listening. Take care.

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Hello and welcome to Music of the Silver Screen, Programme 16, introduced by Pete Pittman. The last programme ended with Miklos Rocha's score for the 1953 film Young Bess. His final score of that year was for Knights of the Round Table, a British adventure film made at MGM's British studios in Boreham Wood, with location shots at Tintagel Castle and Ashridge Forest, with the battle scenes being filmed at Luttrellstown Castle Estate in County Dublin. The Torquaystone Castle set, designed for the 1952 film Ivanhoe, was expanded and redressed as Camelot. Directed by Richard Thorpe, it starred Robert Taylor as Sir Lancelot, Ava Gardner as Queen Guinevere, Mel Ferrer as King Arthur, Anne Crawford as Morgan Le Fay, Stanley Baker as Mordred, and Felix Aylmer as Merlin. It was MGM's first film in CinemaScope, and to show off the new format, Rocha produced a suitably widescreen and muscular score with an expanded orchestra with a doubled brass section to match the visual grandeur which he recorded in early high-quality stereo in Los Angeles. Here's the prelude, followed by the cue, the Holy Grail, and the finale.

the MGM Studio Orchestra and Chorus, conducted by Miklos Rocha, in The Prelude, Holy Grail, and Finale, from his score for the 1953 film Knights of the Round Table. On to 1955 now, and the score for Moonfleet, a Fritz Lang swashbuckler based on the 1898 novel by J. Meade Faulkner. Set in 18th century England, although shot almost entirely on the MGM backlot, augmented by a few shots of the California coast, it starred Stuart Granger as a morally ambiguous character, an elegant gentleman intimately involved with smugglers, George Sanders, Joan Greenwood, and Viveca Lindfors. Here's a short suite of themes from the score.

The MGM Studio Orchestra, conducted by the composer, in that suite of themes from Miklos Rocha's score for the 1955 film Moonfleet. Next, in 1955, came another swashbuckler, The King's Thief, which starred Anne Blythe, Edmund Purdom, David Niven, George Sanders and a young Roger Moore in one of his early roles. The film was not a box office hit, losing the studio almost $750,000, but Rocha produced the score with robust orchestration, featuring bold brass fanfares and driving rhythms to balance high-stakes action with moments of lyrical romance. Here's the prelude and finale from Rocha's score.

The prelude and finale from Miklós Rozsa's score for The King's Thief was played there once again by the MGM Studio Orchestra, conducted by the composer. His final film score of 1955 was for Diane, an MGM historical drama directed by David Miller. A highly fictionalised account of the life of Diane de Poitiers, it starred Lana Turner in her final role under her MGM contract, Pedro Amendáriz, Roger Moore, Marisha Pavin, and Sir Cedric Hardwicke. Once again, MGM had a box office flop on its hands, with the film losing over $1 million. But once again, Rozsa delivered on the score with a masterclass in blending lush Hungarian-influenced romanticism with meticulously researched Renaissance musical forms. Here's the prelude, finale, and end titles.

the MGM Studio Orchestra, conducted by Miklos Rocha, with the prelude, finale, and end titles from Rocha's score for the historical romance, Diane. The following year, Rocha produced a very different style of score for the American biographical film, Lust for Life, that chronicled the life of Dutch painter Vincent van Gogh, based on the 1934 novel by Irving Stone. It starred Kirk Douglas as van Gogh, Anthony Quinn as his friend and rival Paul Gauguin, with James Donald playing his brother Theo. Rocha's primary challenge was to find a musical equivalent to Vincent van Gogh's vibrant post-impressionist brushwork, so he moved away from the lush, sentimental strings common in 1950s dramas. He wrote the music around two main themes. Obsession, where the score is built around a restless driving energy that mirrors van Gogh's relentless urge to paint, and the descent into madness. As Vincent's mental health declines, Rocha uses increasingly discordant harmonies and jagged melody lines to capture the inner storms of the artist rather than just the outward events of his life. Here from that score is the prelude, followed by the cue Madness and the finale.

the Prelude, Madness, and Finale from Miklós Rozsa's score for Lust for Life. The Franklin State Symphony Orchestra was conducted by the composer. Despite the many accolades, Douglas won the Golden Globe Award for Best Actor in a Motion Picture Drama and the New York Film Critics Circle Award for Best Actor for his performance, while Quinn won the Academy Award for Best Supporting Actor, the film was a box office failure, resulting in a $2 million loss for MGM. Rather more successful at the box office was his next film that year, Bhawani Junction. A British adventure film set in India in 1947 during the final days of British rule, it starred Ava Gardner as an Anglo-Indian woman struggling with her identity amid the chaos of the British withdrawal and rising independence movements. Stuart Granger as Colonel Rodney Savage, a British officer tasked with maintaining order, and Bill Travers as Patrick Taylor, Victoria's childhood sweetheart. Shot mainly at MGM's British studios, Boreham Wood, the location shooting had to be done in Pakistan as India refused cooperation. Rozsa, a stickler for authenticity, visited both India and Pakistan to study the local music firsthand, allowing him to move his score beyond the Orientalist musical cliches common in Hollywood at the time. Here from his score is the main theme.

the main theme from Miklos Rocha's score for Bhowani Junction. 1957 brought three more scores for MGM. The second, The Seventh Sin, was a remake of the 1934 film The Painted Veil, based on Somerset Maugham's 1925 novel of the same name. Set in post-Second World War Hong Kong, it starred Eleanor Parker, Bill Travers, and George Sanders. Here's the prelude, followed by the finale from Rocha's score.

the prelude and finale from Miklos Rocha's score for the 1957 film The Seventh Sin, the MGM Studio Orchestra conducted by the composer. In 1958, MGM loaned Rocha to Universal to write the score for A Time to Love and A Time to Die. Directed by Douglas Sirk and based on the novel by German author Erich Maria Remarque, who also wrote the screenplay, the film is set on the Eastern Front and in Germany during the Second World War. It starred John Gavin and Lieselotte Pulver and tells the story of a German soldier on leave from the Eastern Front who finds love amidst the rubble of his bombed-out hometown. Here's the cue, Laughter and Tears, from Rocha's score.

Miklos Schroeter conducting the Universal International Orchestra in Laughter and Tears from Rocha's score for the 1958 film A Time to Love and A Time to Die. Universal had high hopes for the movie, expecting it to be its biggest film of the year, but its somewhat disappointing performance at the box office was later put down to the film's lack of big-name stars. Returning to MGM in 1959, Rocha's first score was for the science fiction doomsday movie The World, the Flesh and the Devil. Starring Harry Belafonte, Inga Stevens and Mel Ferrer, it depicts a post-apocalyptic world where a mine inspector emerges from a cave-in to find humanity wiped out by a nuclear holocaust. Here's the prelude from Rocha's score, followed by the song 15, sung in the film by Harry Belafonte.

The MGM Studio Orchestra, conducted by the composer, with a prelude from Miklos Rozsa's score for the film The World, the Flesh and the Devil, and Harry Belafonte with the song 15, written by Alan Green and Robert Nemiroff. Well, that's all we have time for in this programme, but please do join me again for the next programme in the series, Music of the Silver Screen. Until then, from me, Pete Pittman, it's goodbye for now.

Ivy and Janice at Farm Lane Nursing Home, Fulham, were very pleased to sponsor that programme. With thanks to all at Angel Radio for the music and memories.

Well, a very good afternoon, one and all. Yes, it's just after 4 o'clock on this Wednesday afternoon. I'm Brian, and I'm back from my holidays. The mischief batteries have been well and truly charged, and it's time now to get on with the show. And who better to hear from than our old friend Eddie Floyd? He's taking us all the way back to 1966 with his recording of Knock on Wood.

Oh, getting this, my first show for Wednesday afternoon started since my holiday. We travelled all the way back to 1966, where we found Eddie Floyd, who entertained us with his song Knock On Wood. Anyway, how are you all this afternoon? I trust that, like me, you're wanting to hear some great music from years gone by. But first of all, may I thank Gene Coker over there in Cosham, who very kindly sponsors this show. And here now, especially for you, Gene, with Stopper On Sight, is Edwin Starr.

Well, I stayed with the 60s for that track, which was sung for us by Edwin Starr and was called Stopper on Sight. And that I played especially for Gene Coker, who very kindly sponsors this show. Now, in the show this afternoon, I've got a real assortment of music for you, just like this next track that comes from Eartha Kitt. It's called Honolulu Rock and Roll. See what you think.

0: when you get to work.
1: Eartha Kitt there with a number called Honolulu Rock and Roll. Now, I've been working in radio on and off, would you believe, since I was 15. And in all those years, I can't ever recall hearing that track on the air before. Anyway, moving on, let's hear from Eve Boswell and her recording from 1954 of Skoggian.
2: Skoggian, Skoggian,

he comes. Skokie, skokie, man, oh man, oh man. You sing a bing a bang a bingo in hokey pokey skokie and skokie and skokie and skokie and skokie.

Well, fading into the distance and taking us all the way back by 72 years to 1954, that was Eve Boswell with her version of the song Scoggium, which was written by the Zimbabwean composer August Masarewa. And that brings me rather nicely to the first double play on the show this afternoon, both of which will be sung by Eden Kane, where he'll be singing Well, I Ask You, but we're starting with this particular song of I Who Have Nothing.

Well, at birth, he was given the name of Richard Sarstedt, but he became so much better known by his stage name of Eden Kane. Today, he sang his first two-in-a-row spot on the show with his popular version of the Shirley Bassey song, I Who Have Nothing, and I finished with him singing Well, I Ask You. There'll be some more double plays coming along just a little bit later on in the show, but on the way now, I have what I consider to be the very best song from that wonderful show, South Pacific. It's being sung for us now by Juanita Hall.

Yes, indeed, we do like, don't we? That was the show tune Happy Talk, which was sung for us there by Juanita Hall, and she sang it in the show South Pacific. Now, still to come, we'll be hearing from Tommy Edwards, and he'll be with us after Joe Brown and the Brothers tell us that It Only Took a Minute.

Joe Brown and the Brothers there with their number six from our charts of 64 years ago in 1962. It only took a minute. And just over a month ago, Joe celebrated his 85th birthday, and I'm sure that you'll wish him well, as I most certainly do. On the way now with a song that I don't associate him with is Tommy Edwards. So see what you think as the man sings Secret Love.

Now, that song, Secret Love, I have to admit, I tend to associate with the late, great Doris Day, who sang it in the film Calamity Jane. Today, though, I played a very different version of the song that came to us from Tommy Edwards, and that was really a lovely version of that song, wasn't it? And on the way now, I've got the Clancy Brothers, along with Tommy Makem, and they're going to be singing Mountain Dew.

That was the Clancy Brothers along with Tommy Makem and a track called Mountain Dew. And that particular song can be found on their album called Irish Drinking Songs. Now, one of the most requested artists that we have here at Angel Radio are the Everly Brothers. And they're next on the list for today. And they'll be telling us all about Claudette.

While fading into the distance, that was the popular Don and Phil, the Everly Brothers, telling us all about Claudette. Now, one of my favourite artists from the decade that was the 1950s is Eddie Cochran. I've got him lined up now with possibly his very best remembered song, Three Steps to Heaven.

Well, that was the late, great Eddie Cochran with what I believe to be one of the very best songs that he ever recorded, if not the very best song, Three Steps to Heaven.

Oh, wonderful. Every time I hear that song, it gives me goosebumps. And the Edwin Hawkins Singers there with Oh Happy Day, which they recorded 57 years ago in 1969. Goodness me. That, to me, that seemed just like a few years ago. Anyway, we're off travelling now along with Marty Robbins, and he's taking us to the American city of El Paso.

Well, that featured on his album Gunfighter Ballads and Trail Songs. It was Marty Robbins telling us all about the American city of El Paso. And that brings me to the second double play on the show for today, both of which come from our Cilla Black. She'll be singing two of her hits, starting with Elfie, and following on from that, we'll have Anyone Who Had a Heart.

Well, that was Ursula Black there with the second double play on the show this afternoon. I started with her telling us all about Alfie and finished with Anyone Who Had a Heart. And there'll be some more double plays coming along just a little bit later on in the show. But on the way now, I've got a group that I've not featured on any of my shows in the past. So see what you think as we hear from the Chucks. And they'll be telling us all about Looby Lou.

Well, I've not played that on air before, and taking us back 63 years to the year of 1963, that was a group called The Chucks with their Decca record label release, Looby Lou, and that brings me to one of the best singers of all time, the late, great Perry Como, and his version of And I Love You So.

Well, that was the late, great Mr. C, as he was very affectionately known. Perry Como with his lovely recording from the tail end of the 1960s, and I Love You So. And that brings me to another of the late, great singers. This time it's Dusty Springfield and her recording of All I See Is You.

Well, I don't know about you, but I thought that was absolutely wonderful. The late, great Dusty Springfield there, taking us back 60 years to the year of 1966 with All I See Is You.

Well, taking us back 76 years to the year of 1950, that was Edmundo Ross and his orchestra with one of the first records that they recorded called Cuban Mambo. Now, I've got another double play on the way very shortly, and we'll be hearing those records after we hear from the Hollies, who are taking us for a trip on a carousel.

Well, fading into the distance, that was The Hollies with On a Carousel. That brings me to another double play on the show for today, both of which come from the master of the guitar, Duane Eddy, along with the Rebelettes. And I'm starting with their recording of Dance with the Guitar Man and continuing with Boss Guitar.

Well, that's another two tracks in a row, this time from Duane Eddy, along with the Rebelettes. I started with them singing and playing Dance for the Guitar Man and finished with Boss Guitar. Now, I've still got one more double play to come before the end of the show, but on the way now, I'm going all the way back to 1941 with a real standard song. It's from Glenn Miller and his orchestra. It's a wonderful version of Perfidia.

Now, that is a wonderful, timeless piece of music, taking us all the way back 85 years to the wartime year of 1941. That was Glenn Miller and his orchestra, and their wonderful recording of Perfidia. Now, I know it's only Wednesday afternoon, but the Easy Beats have already got Friday on my mind.

That was the Australian group, the Easy Beats, for their hit recording of Friday on My Mind. Now, I thought that was a lot newer than it actually was, but can you believe they recorded that 60 years ago in 1966? Goodness me, time travels so fast, doesn't it? And it's certainly flying by this afternoon. So on with music, and this time we're going to slow things down just a little bit with Edna Savage and Michael Holiday and their version of It's Wonderful.

all the way from the year of 1958. That was Edna Savage and Michael Holiday, who during that year joined forces and recorded the George and Ira Gershwin song, It's Wonderful. Now, the final double play on the show today is on the way, and we'll be hearing those tracks after we hear the Cole Porter song, Anything Goes, which is being sung for us now by Jo Stafford. If I can find her. Where is Jo gone? Here she is. On the way now.

Jo Stafford there with her cover of the song Anything Goes, that was actually written way back in 1934 by the songwriter Cole Porter for his show of the same name. And since that time, it's been covered more times than I have time to tell you about today. But a lovely version there from Jo. I think it's about time now that we had the final double play, and who better to hear from than Ella Fitzgerald? She'll be telling us all about Manhattan, but to start with, she'll be singing Baby, It's Cold Outside.

Well, that was the final double play on the show this afternoon, both of which were sung for us by the late, great Ella Fitzgerald. I started with her singing Baby It's Cold Outside and finished with the song you've just heard called Manhattan. And don't forget that if I can play anything for you, then message me here at Angel Radio and I'll do my very best to find and indeed play that track for you.

Well, according to the record sleeve, that should have been Gogi Grant's version of a song made famous by Shirley Bassey, Kiss Me, Honey, Honey, Kiss Me. But I do believe that song was actually called Johnny's Dream. And before that, we heard from Ron Goodwin and his orchestra and a track called Conchita. And that brings me rather nicely to our old chum, Eddie Fisher. He's taking us back to 1956 with his recording of Cindy, Oh Cindy.

Well, taking us back 70 years to the year of 1956, that was a song called Cindy O' Cindy, which was originally recorded and released by Vince Martin and the Tarriers. Today, though, I played the most popular version of the song, which came to us from Eddie Fisher. And asking you now to keep me in mind is the girl with the giggle in her voice, Elma Cogan.

Well, that was our very own girl with a giggle in her voice, Alma Cogan, asking you to keep me in mind. And I'm staying with the theme of love for this next song. It's called I Love You, Yes I Do, and it comes to us from Clarence Frogman Henry.

Well, that brings, that was the American rhythm and blues singer Clarence Frogman Henry with a track called I Love You, Yes I Do. And that brings me rather nicely to Joan Baez. Now, we don't hear very much of her on the on this radio station these days, but I thought we'd play this song. It's one of her best as far as I'm concerned, and it's called There But For Fortune.

Oh, that's lovely, isn't it? Joan Baez there with her recording from 1965, There But For Fortune, bringing me to the last but one show track on the show today. It's from Joan Regan. It's her version of Do Re Mi.

guitar, Joan Regan there with her version of Do Re Mi, which I'm sure you remembered featured in the wonderful show The Sound of Music. And that brings me, I'm very sorry to say, to the last record on the show today. It's from the 101 Strings Orchestra, and it's their version of Fools Rush In.

The 101 Strings Orchestra there with Forge Racine closing the show for today. Thank you very much for your company, and a very special thank you to Gene Coker for sponsoring the show. I'll be back with you on Saturday morning when we'll be remembering the decade that was the 1950s. So until then, from me, Brian, please do take care, and I'll leave you with just about 30 seconds or so of Patricia from Perez Prado and his orchestra. Until Saturday, goodbye now.

0: 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Thank you, Gene.
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3: 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A pension is a long-term investment. The fund value may fluctuate and can go down. 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I'm looking forward to hearing from you.
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6: And there's Grandad with his hanky on his head.

0: Hello, my name is Susanna, and I'm lucky enough to be head of retail for the Cat and Rabbit Rescue Centre. 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

Hello, I'm Liz Peckham. A big welcome to another hour of music from the Fabulous 50s. And the programme is very kindly sponsored by John of Waterlooville. Lined up on the turntables today are records from K-Star, Howard Keel, Perry Como, Frank Sinatra, and many more great stars from the Fabulous 50s.

It's nice to be with you once again, and I hope you'll join me for the next hour as we delve back into the 1950s. And to open the programme, a lively polka from the Ames Brothers, and it's Hoop-Dee-Doo.

A lively polka to open the programme from the Ames Brothers, Joe, Gene, Vic and Ed, the four Ames Brothers and Hoop-Dee-Doo. They made that one in 1950, and you may remember that Perry Como had quite a bit of success with that song, also back in 1950. K-Star now, this is a very pleasant song, unusually for K-Star, no big band, no orchestra, just a simple piano and bass backing. K-Star, as she sings, Please Be Kind.

Very simple backing there, but very effective for K-Star as she sang Please Be Kind. Howard Keel now. Back in 1954, he starred in the movie Seven Brides for Seven Brothers. And, of course, he sang some songs in the movie. And here's one of them. Howard Keel sings Bless Your Beautiful Hide.

One of the most successful movies in 1954, Seven Brides for Seven Brothers, and it starred Howard Keel. And we heard Howard Keel singing one of the songs from that movie, Bless Your Beautiful Hide. Perry Como now, pretty powerful ballad coming up from Perry Como, and it's With a Song in My Heart.

Perry Como singing With a Song in My Heart. A 1952 big band recording now, the Sauter Finnegan Orchestra. You may remember that they had quite a bit of success back in the early 1950s with the Doodletown Fifers, the signature tune that was played every week on Radio Luxembourg's Top 20 programme. Eddie Sauter and Bill Finnegan, they formed the band together and they made some quite interesting arrangements. Here's one of them, the Sauter Finnegan Orchestra and When Hearts Are Young.

Very interesting arrangement there for a big band. When Hearts Are Young was the title of the tune, and it was played by the Sauter Finnegan Orchestra, and they made that one in 1952. Frank Sinatra now, and in 1957 he made an album of very nice smooth ballads with distinctive lush arrangements from Gordon Jenkins and his orchestra. The song he's going to sing is Maybe You'll Be There, and rather strangely, that song had already been a hit for Gordon Jenkins with his orchestra and chorus back in 1948. But we're going to hear the Gordon Jenkins Orchestra backing Frank Sinatra on their recording of Maybe You'll Be There.

Frank Sinatra and the Gordon Jenkins Orchestra and their excellent 1957 recording of Maybe You'll Be There. Fats Domino now, his recording career actually started back at the end of the 1940s. In 1951, he made this recording of a tune that is really a traditional jazz classic, Careless Love. However, Fats Domino, even in 1951, was hedging towards rock and roll, but he's really giving it a rhythm and blues treatment. Here's Fats Domino and Careless Love.

Fats Domino giving a rhythm and blues treatment there to a jazz classic, Careless Love, and Fats Domino recorded that one back in 1951. Joe Stafford now, here's a track that I've taken from a 1951 radio show that Joe Stafford starred in. She's backed by a fine orchestra, the Victor Young Orchestra, and a very nice song. Joe Stafford sings More Than You Know.

Joe Stafford singing on a radio show there from 1951. More Than You Know was the title of the song, and Joe Stafford was backed there by the Victor Young Orchestra. Time now for our regular Guy Mitchell record. And although we tend to associate bright and breezy songs from Guy Mitchell, he made some very nice ballads, and here's one of them from 1956, a very pleasant song where Guy Mitchell is backed by Jimmy Carroll, his orchestra and chorus. Guy Mitchell sings Solo.

Guy Mitchell singing solo, and Solo was the title of the song. Guy Mitchell recorded that one in 1956, and very nice backing provided there by Jimmy Carroll, his orchestra and chorus. I'm Liz Peckham, and you're listening to music from the fabulous 50s. Hope you're enjoying some of the records, some that you may have heard many times on the radio before, others that may be new to you. I try to make a mixture. Still to come, I've got some nice country song from Red Servine and Webb Pierce, Ruby Murray, the Ray Ellington Quartet, and a bit of rock and roll from Gene Vincent. And we're going to have some more rock and roll, but this is from Ray Conniff and his orchestra and chorus. I've played a few tracks from this particular American album entitled Dance the Bop, a 1957 album of rock and roll from Ray Conniff. I just wish the album had been issued here in Britain or around the world, but as far as I'm aware, it was only issued over in America. Here is then rock and roll from Ray Conniff, his orchestra and chorus, and The Spinner.

Rock and Roll from Ray Conniff and his orchestra and chorus. One of the tracks from his American 1957 album, Dance the Bop. Country music now, and catchy country song from two top country stars, Red Sovine and Webb Pierce. This was a song that was a massive hit for them in 1955 over in the American country music chart. And the song actually went to number one and stayed at number one for 4 weeks. So here they are, Red Sovine and Webb Pierce, and Why Baby Why.

Country music from Red Servine and Webb Pearce together there, and a massive number one hit for them in 1955, Why Baby Why. And the song Why Baby Why, I have another version of that in my record collection by Guy Mitchell. He recorded his version, though, in about 1967-68, so not a track that we can actually play here on the Fabulous 50s. But a nice version there, the original hit version from Red Servine and Webb Pearce. He's an American singer I know nothing about, Sammy Turner. He had a brief entry in the British Hit Parade in 1959. He reached number 26 and stayed in the chart for 2 weeks in 1959. That was the only record of Sammy Turner that ever got into our chart. The song is an Irving Berlin song, but given almost a rock and roll version. Sammy Turner sings Always.

American singer Sammy Turner and the Irving Berlin song Always. His only British hit record. It just reached the very end of the charts in 1959 for him, and he was never to return to the British record charts. Sammy Turner. Ruby Murray now, one of the most successful singers from Northern Ireland. In 1959, she made a recording of a song that had been a big hit way back in 1951. But here's Ruby Murray's 1959 version of Nevertheless.

0: Ruby Murray and her 1959 version of Nevertheless, a song that had been a hit for lots of people back in 1951. Do you remember the Ray Ellington Quartet? They were a very popular British group, regularly on the radio, heard weekly on The Goon Show from the start of the series in 1951. Here's a jazzy novelty song from the Ray Ellington Quartet. It's The Three Bears.
1: Now, once upon a time, in a neat little cottage, there lived three bears. One was a daddy bear, and one was a mama bear, and one was a wee bear. One day, when out walking, in the deep woods of stalking, came a little gal with blonde hair. Yes, of course. Now, her name was Goldilocks, and upon their door she knocked, but no one was there.
2: Hello, Daddy.
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Bear, Barbary Bear, said the little wee bear, who's the girl that's broken my chair? 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

0: children, whatever you do, don't go down to the woods tonight, because the bears will get you.
1: What a wide range of music we had the pleasure of buying back in the 1950s. That was the Ray Ellington Quartet and their version of the story of The Three Bears. Rock and roll now from Gene Vincent. Like many rock and rollers, he composed many of his own songs, and he composed this one. And in 1957, as usual, he was backed by the Blue Caps. Here's Gene Vincent and the Blue Caps, and Yes, I Love You, Baby.

Rock and roll from Gene Vincent and the Blue Caps and their 1957 recording of Yes, I Love You, Baby. And the song was composed by Gene Vincent. Skiffle now, Lonnie Donegan and his Skiffle group. This is a very lively recording, which was a brief hit for him in 1958. It reached number 28, stayed in the chart for just 2 weeks. Lonnie Donegan, the Skiffle group and Lonesome Traveller.

Yes, Lonnie Donegan and his skiffle group and Lonesome Traveller, a minor hit for Lonnie in 1958. One track to go, and it's going to be a nice big band arrangement from Nelson Riddle and his orchestra. One of the tracks from a 1957 album entitled Come On, Get Happy. Nelson Riddle and the orchestra play Without a Song.

Nelson Riddle and his orchestra and a superb 1957 recording of Without a Song. And Nelson Riddle brings the program to a close for today. I'm Les Peckham. As usual, I always hope that you've enjoyed some of the records that we played today. And if you have, I'd be delighted to have your company at the same time next week when I'll have more records, all of them from the fabulous 50s.

0: Out in a little tea room, I first laid eyes on you.
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Hello everyone, Bob Sevier here with part 54 of my journey through the UK Fontana singles catalogue. Today's show contains some obscurities issued between October and December 1965, just like this one.

That was Robin Hall and Jimmy McGregor with their only single on the Fontana label, I Will Go. They were one of Scotland's most popular folk duos who first teamed up in 1959 and went on to tour the world, recording more than 20 albums and appearing on countless television shows until calling it quits in 1981.

Now, listeners, cast your minds back from 1969 to 1974, because that's when Aisha presented the Granada TV pop series Liftoff with Aisha. But we go back even further for her debut and only single for Fontana Records, in fact, October 1965, when Eenie Meenie was released, which you've just heard. After this, she released 11 more 45s on various labels from 1968 to 1977, but without any chart success.

That was the Liverpool folk group The Spinners with their fifth Fontana single, Amen, released during late November 1965 with the up-and-coming Christmas season in mind, but a non-charter.

0: So far, every Fontana single released by the Spencer Davis Group had chart success, and their fifth release, Keep On Running, would be their biggest hit. It entered the chart on the 2nd of December 1965 and stayed for 14 weeks and reached the number one spot. It also reached number 4 in New Zealand and number 76 on the Billboard Hot 100.
1: I wish they wouldn't always say I sound like the guy

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You've got to have a gimmick, he says to me, so get out and march with a CND.

0: I'll never dig it home with them harmonica harnesses anyway. I have one at the back, one at the front, one on each shoulder. Every time I try to play them, I've got a corkscrew neck. Anyone know a bird with a right hand, Fred?
1: That was Chris Sanford, who was more of an actor than a singer, with his only Fontana single. His Bob Dylan spoof, titled I Wish They Wouldn't Say I Sound Like the Guy from the USA Blues, which you've just heard. He first achieved notoriety as the singing milkman in television soap opera Coronation Street, and appeared in 37 episodes between 1963 and 1964. During 1965, he was a DJ on Radio Caroline.

0: Formed in Lincoln during 1961, the Casuals were best known for their 1968 hit, Jessamine. But you've just heard their very first and only single on the Fontana label, titled If You Walk Out. They had better chart success when after this record, they signed with Decca Records.
1: Hello there. Here, I'm Divvy. You want to come with me and have a bit of fun, eh? Righto, lads, off we go.

That was Tivi and the Clubmates with Tivi's Tune. The band was created to feature Tivi, a mascot character utilised by the TV Times during the 1960s ITV network era. Tivi, by the way, was voiced by actor John Ebden, and the record itself has since achieved cult status in record collector circles.

John Daly and Paddy Carroll from Cork in Ireland were a duo known as the Dalys, and you've just heard She's My Girl, which was released on the 30 December 1965. It was their second Fontana single, and this Delbert McClinton song was first recorded by his own American band, the Rondells, on the Smash label earlier that year.

That was the Transatlantics with their second and last Fontana single, Stand Up and Fight Like a Man, after which they recorded three singles for the King record label in 1966. Having no chart success, the group disbanded.

0: Farewell Angelina by Joan Baez was her sixth single issued by Fontana Records in the UK with moderate chart success. It entered the chart on 23rd of December 1965 with a 3-week run, peaking at 35. The following year, it re-entered the charts on the 20th of January 1966, only staying for 1 week and reaching 49. Well, music lovers, all of these 9 singles were all taken in order from the UK Fontana singles catalogue, and some probably heard for the first time in decades. So join me next time for more Fontana gems. This is Bob saying, TTFN, ta-da for now.
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Oh, there we go. It's a Wednesday evening gig. Oh, here we go again. I trip up on my tongue straight away. Good evening. It's the Wednesday evening request show here on Angel Radio with myself and Janice holding fort and keeping an eye on proceedings and making sure I don't trip up too much times. Gosh, where did the week go? That has been incredible. And it's been, for me, quite an exciting week. Well, I say exciting week. I've got lots done. I've been learning how to do plumbing and having to refit the loo in our bathroom because it had gone wrong, and oh golly gosh, did myself a bit of a mischief there. But I want to tell you a big surprise I had. What day were we? Wednesday? Yesterday morning. Yes, a real big surprise. Guess who I ran into at the chiropractors? Are you thinking, yeah, oneself, Janice? I couldn't believe it. And I thought, oh my word, is Janice going to be putting me through my paces? Because you're standing there very neatly in the very professional outfit that you see the professionals wear, these sort of long blue, what do they call it? Not fatigues, I think. And I thought, I'm really going to be in trouble here. But no, luckily, she was also visiting. But I hear that Janice said she went to the chiropractor and said she enjoyed it so much, it was a cracking time. Oh gosh, I know, terrible. Here we go. And I will start you off because we'll look forward to hearing some, get some jokes. But here's one, and I must actually get Janice to come in. Do you want to have a quick listen to this, Janice, as we get the evening started on the bad jokes of the day? And this is one I picked up today. So, fun fact that koi fish always travel in groups of four. If attacked, koi A, B, and C will scatter, leaving behind the decoy. You probably heard Janice go, oh, I know. So there we go. Let's get started off on that. But I'd like to say a very big evening to our sponsors this evening. Slightly out of, where am I going? Out of sync here this evening. As I say, being a bit chaotic, we've been getting ourselves together. So very good evening to Trish and Michael up in Huntington, and also to Donna and Danny, I always get this wrong, who will be sponsoring the bad joke section around 9 o'clock, and to Gina and Iko for sponsoring the quiz. And this evening's quiz is a bit of a tongue-tied one as well, a tongue twister. It's about words, and we're wanting to get the correct spellings on them from you. And then a sort of theme for tonight, as I've started off with Edith Piaf, Je ne regrette rien, and then a version by Shirley Bassey of No Regrets. And really, just a slight sort of theme, you don't have to, but was there anything in your life that you regret not having done? Or, on the similar fact, was there something you're so pleased you didn't miss and you did do? So love to know what are your thoughts on that. Were there things you think, oh, sugar lumps, I really wish I had done that and passed? And it's one of those little things that you miss. And I said to Janice the other day, the one thing, I think I must have been about 18, living in London, and I was travelling on the London Underground to work, and there was a lovely young lady sitting opposite me on the tube, and we kept on having this eye contact for several stations. And unfortunately, I didn't have the nerve to go and say, introduce myself. And when I got off the train, I looked back and she looked back at me and sort of shrugged. And isn't it interesting what sticks with you all the years? So if there is something like that, if there's something you think, oh, I wish I had done. Oh, hang on. I've just had a request in. I couldn't quite read it. Dear, oh dear. I know. Oh golly gosh, here we go. But yeah, there we go. If there's that, yeah. Now I've lost my track of thought there. But also very much aware that at 9 o'clock there's something very big happening on the television, so we'll try and keep you entertained till then. So right, I'm not quite sure where I'm going at the moment, so let's just go off when I get my sort of act together here. It's summertime, from Bing Crosby and Rosemary Clooney, if I've got this packed in right. Here we go.

0: Bing Crosby and Rosemary Clooney in a musical collaboration. And that was another Gershwin piece, wasn't it?
1: Yes, George Gershwin this time. Did you know there's about 3 hours of music in that show, Porgy and Bess? In fact, it's referred to as actually being...
2: Oh, there we go. Bing Crosby and Rosemary Clooney and Summertime. Must admit, I've never heard that version. What a wonderful record that was. Right, onwards and upwards. Very first request for this evening. Very good evening again to Tricia and Michael in Huntington. And you've requested... I bought myself a bottle of ink, and this is from Harry Leader from 1934, and I must admit, then that sort of does bring my mind to the, gosh, was it Quink ink? Were they one of the ones? We used to have ink wells at school, and the little pens with the little nibs on the back, and we used to be little devils and roll paper and dip them in there and blow them through a straw to annoy people. But anyway, Tricia and Michael, this is for you. And as I bought myself a bottle of ink, and this is by Harry Leader, 1934.

myself a bottle of ink, I bought myself a pen. And after that, well, what do you think? I sat down there and then. But when I try to write what I'd been thinking all the day, hey ho, what am I going to say? I'd bought myself a blotting pad in case I made a smudge. Although my heart was beating fast, my hand refused to budge. And then I said, by jingo, like the nib, I am a J. Hey ho, what am I going to say? Once again to write that letter, I tried, but in vain. Then, just in a flash it seemed, an inspiration came. I grabbed hold of the bottle of ink, I grabbed hold of the pen. And after that, well, what do you think? I sat down there and then I wrote a life's ambition in a simple word or two. Hey ho, darling, I do love you.

Oh, there we go. Harry Leader from 1934. And I bought myself a bottle of ink. And I think this sort of coincided with people were writing a lot more letters and postcards to each other. And I must admit, I have quite a collection of postcards from around the early 1900s. And it's amazing, they'd be posted in the morning in London, for example, and delivered in the afternoon. And there's a couple of them saying, would you like to pop round for tea this afternoon? But they were that, especially for Trish and Michael up in Huntingdon. And once again, thank you so much for sponsoring the programme. And no, absolutely brilliant. What a lovely record. Right, onwards and upwards. Now, would you believe it? Janice has given me her regret. Janice's regret, working with Ivan on a Wednesday evening. Oh, well, what can I say? Oh, golly gosh, I'm mortified. Oh, absolutely wonderful. Right. I know, she said she's only joking. But as I say, it was quite funny running into Janice at the chiropractor's the other morning. You just don't expect it. And you're going, golly gosh, what are you doing here? Actually, I'd gone in for my son had treated me to a sports massage. I was a bit sort of battered. And I must admit, an amazing experience. I came away absolutely shattered. I could hardly walk home. I was so chilled. And I just sort of lay on the bed and passed out. It was great. No, well worth the effort. So if I can sort of thoroughly recommend it if you feel like something doing so relaxing. Right, oh, golly gosh, a very good evening to Wendy in Norwich. Lovely to hear from you, Wendy. And you've requested Ken Dodd and Absent Friends.

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Let's say goodnight to those we love,

There we go. The one and only Ken Dalton, absent friends in the house for Wendy up in Norwich. Gosh, thank you so much for the jokes and requests coming in. We're having a lot of fun here. So do forgive us if we trip up a bit, but we are doing our best to play catch up, and it's absolutely brilliant. No, thank you so much for this. And I will, in a moment, I think it's coming up to 8 o'clock, I will get the quiz going, and I think this is going to get you going a bit this evening, but I do hope you have a bit of fun with that. And it's usage of English language and words that we forget, and it's quite interesting on that score. I was doing a word quiz this morning, and a couple of words I just totally forgotten. You're thinking, oh golly gosh, where did that word come from? And I think it's because we just don't use them so much, and everything's on computer or Instagram, and we're not writing, or maybe that's it. But there we go. Right, I'd like to say a very good evening, Thelma in Gosport. Lovely to hear from you. I've just, as ever, visions of you in your rocking chair, and you've got the little knitting needles clacking away. So there we go. And I had to chuckle when I did say, so I will mention my imaginary no regret for you, as I mentioned, is that you didn't paint your bathing wagon in the 60s in psychedelic colours, so when you were on Brighton Beach you would have this wonderful psychedelic van going into the into the water. And I know you think I'm totally shot away. Well, maybe it's true, I don't know. But Thelma, you've requested, oh dear, chuckling here, an Akabilk record, and it's called Somerset. Here we go.

Oh, there we go. Akabilk and Somerset. And just listening to that just sort of reminded me of Sidney Bechet, which I used to listen to ages back. And I might put one of those in a bit later on. But, oh, Thelma, thank you so much for that, and enjoy the evening. Yes, we are quite interesting here this evening. It's just a lot of fun, but... as I say, just thank you so much for the jokes coming in. I'm sort of smiling away as we do it. Right, as I mentioned, we are a bit of a tongue tweezer. Tongue tweezer? Can't even say my word now. Tongue twister sort of evening. And so we are going to give you a quiz tonight, which I think will get you thinking, I hope. And we are looking... for, I hope I do this correctly, we are looking for words that describe, I think I'm saying this, describe this particular person. So we're going to start off, got five answers for you, and I'm looking for the question to them. That's quite correct. And school teacher Janice is going to insist that you spell them correctly. And I think that's going to be quite a thing. So, question number one. What is a person who gives opinions beyond their knowledge known as? What is a person who gives opinions beyond their knowledge known as? Number two, what is the part of the back known as that cannot easily be reached to scratch? The part of the back that cannot easily be reached to scratch. The third question, careless or illegible handwriting. And the answer isn't the doctor's writing on that one, just a thing. And then... a traditional custom or belief stubbornly followed despite being incorrect. A traditional custom or belief stubbornly followed despite being incorrect. And the last one of this lot of the essential nature of something, its whatness. The essential nature of something, its whatness. And just a slight clue here. English words so rare, even native speakers search for them. So that's what we're looking for. So just repeat those quickly. The first one, a person who gives opinions beyond their knowledge. The second, the part of the back that cannot easily be reached to scratch. Careless or illegible handwriting. A fourth one, a traditional custom or belief stubbornly followed despite being incorrect. And the last one is the essential nature of something, its whatness. And again, I'd just like to say thanks ever so much to Gina and Ikkyo for sponsoring the quiz this evening. And I hope that you're listening in, and maybe you could give us the answers to these as well. Right, onwards and upwards. I'd say a very good evening to Alan in Orpington. Lovely to hear from you, Alan, again. And you have requested Manfred Mann, The One in the Middle. Gosh, and this is from 1965.

Oh, there we go, Alan. Yeah, the Manfred Mann, the one in the middle. Now, didn't they become known as the Manfreds? Or was it, because I just remember it said a track or that they did called, was it, and I don't, my singing is not the best, so please don't pick me up on this. Wasn't it something like, it was the Manfreds. That one that brings me back, and you're probably thinking, oh gosh, he's just totally mullered that, which is probably perfectly correct. But, right, we've had one of our great regrets, and please do come in. There must be, you must have some other instances, and there's another couple I'll mention about for me. And just say very good evening to Barry, who is travelling from Portsmouth going up to Northampton, and you've requested Can't Eat on the Roadwind from 1968. But you have sung your No Regret, and I can fully empathise with this. So Barry worked for a company who delivered trees, and he was sent to Windsor Castle on the day of the Queen and Prince Philip's golden wedding anniversary, and he was told that around 9 a.m. Prince Philip would drive around the royal estate in a carriage, as quite often. And anyway, lo and behold, on that day, as Barry was driving up, a carriage with six people, including the Queen, came by. And Barry says, in an instant, he was so dumbstruck and regrets that he didn't have the courage to wish them all the best on that special day. Now, Barry, I can totally empathise with that on you. I could imagine I would have just been dumbfounded, and I'm sure lots. But, oh, what a great story. And I could, it just must have been amazing to be quite so close, because I mean, these days they would have been surrounded by royal protection officers and the whole caboodle. So what a great one. No, thank you for that. But you have requested Can't Eat on the Road Again, and what have I done with it? I just had it. Oh, here it is. Here we go. Barry, for you, safe travels on your way to Northampton, and enjoy.

Oh, there we go. Can't Eat and On the Road Again from 1968. Gosh, that brings back loads of memories. Barry, what a great choice there. And as I say, do have safe travels on your way to Northampton this evening. And but gosh, with Can't Eat, I was out in Perth, and I can't remember who it was, and they were due to come over and appear in Perth when I was out living there. And I so much wanted to get to see them, and I sort of organised a ticket, and alas, they cancelled. And I think it would have just been one of the great treats to see that, hear that being played live. And I do dip in and go back onto YouTube and listen to it. And it's such a, what's the word for it? Just something about that tune really gets me, because I have travelled a lot and it's just such a great record. No, thank you so much for that. Right, I've had a request here. No, we will do this again. It was just vis-a-vis the spelling, so I've got to go. And here we go. The English words, so rare, even native speakers search for them. So these are meetings. So the first one was a person who gives opinions beyond their knowledge. That is, a person who gives their opinions beyond their knowledge. It's quite a long word, that one. And then the second one, the part of the back that cannot easily be reached to scratch. The part of the back that cannot easily be reached to scratch. And right, careless or illegible handwriting. And as I say, it is not a doctor's handwriting, but it's an interesting word. And then a traditional custom or belief stubbornly followed despite being incorrect. And the last one, the essential nature of something. Full stop, it's whatness. There we go. And I say, these are the English words, these are the meanings to English words that are so rare that even native speakers search for them. And I must admit, I think along that, when Janice and I looked at them, we just both agreed, no, we don't know those. So there we go. Right, here we go, onwards and upwards. Very good evening to Donna and Danny in Waterlooville. Lovely to hear from you this evening. And you've requested The Foundations. Here we go. Yeah, Build Me Up Buttercup. I hope I've got the right one. Yes, this should be it. Donnie and Anna, this is for you. Here we go.

I'll create the foundations there and build me up a buttercup. Donna and Danny in Waterlooville, so much thank you for that. Gosh, I just sort of forget about the foundations, and you listen to some of those records now, and I can almost sort of imagine I'm seeing them singing that somehow, but I could be totally wrong. But no, that's great. And also just thank you so much for sponsoring part of this program. In fact, no, at 9 o'clock I'll be getting you to sponsor the jokes section, that which is absolutely great. Oh, it's brilliant. I'm just waiting for one of the terrible jokes to come in, please. That'll be absolutely great. We'll be having quite a few coming in, which is brilliant. Right, just like to say good evening to Carol in Singleton, and you've requested a Status Quo song, and this is probably very much pre to what we knew them as. And I remember, I think I might have this on 45 somewhere, and I think for them, various sort of, what's this, the psychedelic time. Here we go. So Carol, this is for you, Status Quo and Pictures of Matchstick Men.

Oh, there we go, Carol. Pictures of matchstick men and status quo. Don't remember that well. I'm sure I've got that lurking on the 45 somewhere at home. Must try and dig it out. But it's actually also got me thinking, was it really about psychedelia, or was he talking about the artist who drew with their sort of very sort of pictures? They were a bit like matchstick men, I think, and I for the life of me can't remember their name. Interestingly enough, when we went on this boat trip, they were talking about this artist who painted like the matchstick men. Help needed, please let me know who he was. I'm going to kick myself, and you're probably all going, of course it was so and so. But no, isn't that interesting, just one totally off there. Oh golly gosh, I can see the pictures, and he became quite famous after he had died, and they tend to be working scenes up in the mills or in the north of England. Oh golly gosh, who was it? Nope, it's gone for the moment, but please, if someone could let me know, that'd be absolutely magic. Thank you. Right, let me just read those questions one more time, and then we'll do the answers coming up. And this was to English words so rare even native speakers search for them. And we had a person who gives opinions beyond their knowledge, the part of the back that cannot easily be reached to scratch, careless or illegible handwriting, a traditional custom, oh sorry, that's the fourth one, a traditional custom or belief stubbornly followed despite being incorrect. And the last one was the essential nature of something, and that was its whatness. Right, let's go on to our next. Let's go into my thing. Jenny on Hailing Island, very good evening to you. And you've requested, I had to quick do a check, for a record from 1959. And this is by Chuck and Betty. And I think Chuck Simmons and Betty Chorus, Walking in My Dreams. I hope I've pronounced that correctly. Here we go. I haven't heard this, so I'm really looking forward to it. Thank you so much, Jenny, for this. Here we go.

0: Oh, there we go. Chuck and Betty, Walking in My Dreams. What a great tune to get us going. Again, I've never heard of Chuck Simmons and Betty Corras. Lovely. Thank you so much for that. Right, here we go. Answers to the quiz. And you're going to have to really forgive me. And I bet you're all chuckling away here. I should really get to ask Janice to read the first one. Janice is suddenly gone hiding. I wonder why. So the first question was a person who gives opinions beyond their knowledge. And the answer is
1: ultra-crepidarian.
0: Did you get that? Ultra-crepidarian. And you spell it ultra-crepidarian. I-A-N, ultra-crepidarian, a person who gives opinions beyond their knowledge. Now, the next one was the part of the back that cannot easily be scratched. And the answer is
1: Acnestis.
0: And that was spelt A-C-N-E-S-T-I-S, the part of the back that cannot easily be reached to scratch. Now, the third one was careless or illegible handwriting, and they've come up with
1: Griffonage,
0: and that was G-R-I-F-F-O-N-A-G-E. And the next one was a traditional custom or belief stubbornly followed despite being incorrect, and this is quite an interesting word. I'll let Janice do this one.
1: Mumpsimus.
0: Mumpsimus, and that is spelled M-U-M-P-S-I-M-U-S, and that is a traditional custom or belief stubbornly followed despite being incorrect. And the last one was the essential nature of something, its whatness, and that was quiddity, Q-U-I. Double D-I-T-Y. And again, I don't think, I've never heard of any of those words. Probably not used in modern language. And so we had Jenny on Hailing Ireland and Alan in Orpington. But we do want to give you one of Alan's replies. I'm not sure if we've got it written down. We're just going to do it now. It was very interesting, Alan. I'm quite intrigued where this word came from. We'll come back to that in a moment, and I'll get on to another record while we're searching out. Alan, that was great. I want to know where you came up with that. It was wonderful. But let's slightly on our theme of regrets and things. So one for you, and this is from 1934, a record by Roy Fox. You Ought to Be in the Pictures, from 1934.

As I look at you, a thought goes through my mind. What a marvelous find you'd make upon the screen. I am proud that I have you right by my side, but I'd be satisfied to lend you to the public

ought to be in pictures, how beautiful you would be. Your voice would thrill a nation, your face would be adored. You'd make a great sensation with what

Oh, there we go. Roy Fox, and you ought to be in the pictures. And that was from 1934. I wonder if anyone had that thought of ever wanting to be in the films. Not for me, I must admit. I think probably, as you know, I sort of love such a wide range of music. But I think probably that's one of my regrets also, is not being a singer in a band back in the day. It does vary, but I think that would have just been great, just being out there, just be able to do it. Never have the courage. I've often been tempted just to try and get a friend to go into a studio with me and just record something totally loopy. But I think definitely what I'm into or would like to have done wouldn't have been suitable for airplay on Angel Radio. It's a bit more later, quite heavy rock. I've been a sort of big fan of rock music and things like that. So, right, onwards and upwards. Tony in Bognor, lovely to hear from you this evening. And you've requested The Stargazers. The Stargazers. This is it. Who is it? It's The Milkman from 1957.

0: Oh, there we go, Tony. The Stargazers. And who is it? It's the Milkman from 1957. Oh, magic track. Thank you so much for that, Tony. Right, now, I'm going to... A little tease for Janice now as well, because I'm going to have to get Janice to read this for me. In fact, I'm just going to holler across. Is she coming in? Right, I'm going to tease, because now Janice, she has written down for me what Alan sent in. And I'm going to use one of these early words that describes some handwriting. I'm just a slight revenge here for saying about regrets with working with me. So I'm going to use the word griffonage, because I cannot read. So I'm going to get Janice to quickly sit in the other chair and read this and do the pronunciations. And she's just hit me. Ouch, ouch, ouch, ouch. Here we go. Now, here we go. Oops. Okay, here we go. Right, so this is griffonage from Janice. Just saying something very rude to me, which I won't repeat on air. So here we go. This is a word from Alan, and here we go.
1: It's a very long word. It's 29 letters long. And it's... I'm going to have a go. It's flocky, north sea, nihilly, pilly, vacation.
0: Got it.
1: And it was coined in the 18th century by students at Eton College, who combined four Latin words that all mean nothing. And the action, or it means the action or habit of describing something or completely worthless.
0: Oh, brilliant. Well, I'm glad Janice could read it. And thank you so much for that. And to pronounce it as well. I mean, that's no mean feat in its own. Gosh, I mean, it's quite interesting going back. No, that is absolutely magic. So there we go. So, right, just talking about, let's go on to our next set of teasers. Gosh, here we go. So the next five, again, going on rare English words, and this one is going to be starting off with, again, English words so rare, even native speakers search for them. And so we're going to start off a small leftover quantity of food or drink. A small leftover quantity of food or drink. And then... next one is extremely strict and just. Extremely strict and just. And then the next one is having a strong urge to write. And the next one is a seller of wood. A seller of wood. And then the final one is the eighth power of a number. The eighth power of the number. So we're looking for English words so rare, even native speakers search for them. So there we go. Let's leave you with that. Right. I want to say very good evening to Dave Down Under. And you've requested, and I'll do your regret in a moment, you've requested this for us, A Hard Day's Night. We're having a lot of fun, but no magic, so thank you so much for this. So Dave Down Under, this is for you, Beatles and A Hard Day's Night.

Oh, there we go. Beatles, A Hard Day's Night. It was one of those great tunes in the time, and it was a cracking film, I remember. Oh, quite a lot of fun. But Dave, you're not you sort of non-regret, you're just so glad you did it. And you went down to Australia when you were 18 on the £10 pom trip and came back after 3 years and married Maureen, which was the best thing you've ever did. No, absolutely wonderful, but quite interesting. You under quite a lot of pressure from his mum and Maureen's mum not to go, because I gather you had met several years earlier. But you're saying you're glad you did and never regretted it. And I think probably the best move as well, Dave, that you did go, because I remember I've sort of met some people and some of the things I've done, always regretted I went. No, not regretted. What am I talking about? Always pleased I did it, because I never wanted to have that regret. And probably like you, that if you hadn't gone, would you be thinking now, oh, I wondered if I had gone, what it would have been like. So, no, absolutely wonderful. You did it, got it out of your system, and you came back and married your wonderful Maureen. And I think it's just magical, and I think it's just great. And you look back on certain instances in your life and you go, wow, am I really glad I did that. And there's those sort of little chain of events that you do, and I always think back, I'm just so glad that I went in and borrowed all the money to buy a motorbike, because if I hadn't done that, I'd never met Martina. So little things like that is just absolutely brilliant. But interestingly enough, just Janice was just saying that she played in the band, country music, I think, and we did have something. Wendy rang in to say maybe all the presenters here who play instruments would go into a studio and record a record, which I think would be quite entertaining. Maybe that's something we'll do for let's see, next year, April Fool's Day or something. We'll have a bit of fun with that. But no, it was one of those things. But luckily I absolutely loved going to music and things like that, which is tremendous. But it's just one of those little tinges I have that I think, oh, I just would love to be up there, just give it a go and give it my all and just have a go, but never quite got there. But as I say, one of the things I do really loved doing, as I say, was that circus the other week, and one of the best things. And I thought, I'm so glad I stuck it out, even though it chucked it down with rain. And I look back with fond memories, and as I think I mentioned, what a hard life they have. But I'm so glad I was there, and yeah, and I've met some wonderful people, and I'd no doubt will meet them again. And right, let's quickly give you those questions again, and we can then press on. Now, I'm having a bit of fun finding a few records here, so do bear with me. I'd like to say a very good evening. Let me just read out. I've got some requests coming up, so I haven't forgotten you. So Carolyn Chipping Sodbury, good evening. Marion in London, and June in Gosport, and Adrian in Bognor, Christine in Portsmouth. I'm digging them out. And from Arthur in Bognor, yeah, I'm hunting around for a couple of these. Dennis in Christchurch, got you on the list. Big Sammy from Bristol, thank you so much for that. I'll get to that shortly, well, in the next hour. I hope you can stick with us. And to Rolling Ray, and Rolling Ray again, got those coming up. But right, let me do the records, and then we'll get on to some more requests. Oh, records, hark at me. Here are the requests. Not the requests, what am I talking about? Right, we're looking for rare English words again. A small leftover quantity of food or drink. Next one is extremely strict and just. Having a strong urge to write. A seller of wood. And the eighth power of a number. There we go. Right. Here we go. Carol in Chipping Sodbury. Yes, Sodbury. Oh, golly gosh. Tongue twisters here. I've actually got, I'm going to do a bit of a two in a row here with Billy Fury. Going to start off with Carol. You've requested Billy Fury's I Will Never... Oh, golly gosh, tongue twisted. Do apologise. I Will Never Find Another You. And here we go.

Oh, there we go. Two in a row from Billy Fury, starting off with For Carol in Chipping Sodbury. Billy Fury, and I'll Never Find Another You. And it's great looking at us as these are coming across the screen. There's sort of just great pictures of Billy Fury on there. No, it's really nice to see. And then secondly up for Marion in London, another Billy Fury record, A Time Has Come, from 1958. What? And I say again, the pictures are wonderful. They're all suited up and just so, so nice. Sorry, I forgot to mention, just on my list there also was June in Gosport. And I have actually got this for you now. My apologies, I missed out there. So I'm going to do this one for you now. You've requested K-Star. And I did find it earlier on, and I have there. Sorry, I missed that. But June, a very good evening to you. And I don't know a lot about K-Star, so I'm really quite looking forward to hearing this. And this is a record called So Tired.

Oh, there we go. K-Star and So Tired. I'm so sorry, June. Yes, I sort of forgot to mention when I went through my list. Yeah, I did find it from 1948. I hope you enjoyed what you heard of it there. What a lovely track. I haven't heard much of K-Star, so maybe sort of we'll try and find some other ones later on for you. That's absolutely magic. Right, just quickly. Rolling Ray, you requested a Jumping Gene Simmons. Love Crazy. I'm just struggling a bit to find this, and in fact it was quite interesting. I was scrolling down and it came up with Gene Simmons from Kiss, and I thought, oh, I'm sure that's not it, but is that what the record is called? Love Crazy Baby, because I'm trying to find it. And Gene Simmons, Love Crazy Baby full album, but I'm not getting, so if I click onto that, I've got a record, I Don't Love You Baby. Is that the one? Do let me know. If not, I'm going to run with that, I Don't Love You Baby. That might be it, but I'll come back to that in a moment. Okay, great. Right, let me say good evening to Adrian in Bognor. Good evening to you, Adrian, and you've requested the theme from the Robinson Crusoe suite, and then I'll get to your regret after that. So here we go, from 1964, Adrian, this is for you, from the TV series. Okay, here we go.

0: You regret never having continued to take your driving test after failing three times. Yes, I can well imagine that being so frustrating. I know my daughter had several attempts and getting picked up on the tiniest of things, and you just go, oh, really? Did they really ping you for that one? And think. But no, thank you for that. That series does bring back great memories. Right. Just like to say a very good evening now to again, for this is for Donna and Danny for sponsoring the nugget. Well, we call it the nugget, but it's the dad joke time, and going to throw some interesting facts in as well. So Janice is going to read a couple of the jokes coming in through now for us, and I've just got some odd facts about the English language. So here we go.
1: So Jenny in Hailing said, I used to be afraid of speed bumps, but I'm trying to get over it.
0: Oh,
1: and why are mountains so funny?
0: I don't know why are mountains so funny.
1: They're hilarious.
0: Oh golly gosh, right.
1: I asked the librarian, do you have any books on amplifiers? She replied, yes, but what volume do you want?
0: Love it.
1: And Chris in London says, why can't an engine sit down?
0: Why can't an engine sit down?
1: Because it's got a tender bottom.
0: Oh,
1: needs to go to the chiropractor.
0: Oh, yes, brilliant. Oh, love it. Right. It is so good. Yes, I must admit, it is a chuckle, and I did catch up with a couple of people and telling them jokes, and they do say, I can't believe that. Right, let me do some weird English facts just in this little bit, which is quite interesting when I've done this. So, weird English facts. Q, as in queuing for something, is pronounced like Q. The rest of the letters are just waiting. Oh, golly gosh. Okay, that could have been a dad joke, couldn't it? Almost is the longest common English word with all its letters in alphabetical order. Almost is the longest common English word with all letters in alphabetical order. And the next one is strengths is one of the longest words with only one vowel. Strengths is one of the longest words with only one vowel. Coming up now. Set, S-E-T, has 400 plus meanings, making it one of the most flexible words in English. Gosh, that would be a challenge. We might set that next week. I'll give you a bit of warning. Okay, I've just sort of remembered. I have to get Janice to remind me. We might do this for next week. By next week, how many variations of set can you come up with? It says 400 plus meanings, which is quite incredible. Set in time, set in stone. Gosh, that's two. Yeah, well, we're doing really well here. Only another 398 to go. Now, pronunciation is often mispronounced and misspelt. Here we go. I've done this wrong totally. I can't even say it. Pronunciation is often mispronounced and misspelt. Misspelled is often misspelled. Ironic. And then the dot over an I and a J is called a title. No, tittle. T-I-double-T-L-E. Have I pronounced that correctly?
1: Tittle. We're a couple of tittles then.
0: So Janice and I are a couple of tittles. There we go. That's the one. So we will remind you next week on the word set. 400 plus meanings. I mean, that is absolutely incredible. I'm just amazed. So there we go. Right, let's go on. A very good evening to Christine in Portsmouth. And you've requested... Now, what have I done with this? Here we go. The Drifters. Now, I have got this hiding because I did this. There we go. Now, you've requested The Drifters, and there is a cracking picture of them on the cover of their record, an introduction to The Drifters. And this is a record called There Goes My Baby.

Oh, there we go, the Drifters, and there goes my baby. Now, just tagging on to this, as I was looking for that record, I came across this, and I didn't realise that this had been done. So this is an early version of Living Doll, and this is by Cliff Richard and the Drifters, and this is from 1959, and I'm really intrigued to hear this, because obviously he had a big hit on his own with Living Doll. So this is Cliff Richard and the Drifters from 1959.

0: there we go. Cliff Richard and the Drifters and Living Doll. Certainly different. Right. A very good evening again to Thelma in Gosport. And thank you, of course. Lowry was the man with who painted the matchstick men. And I used to, when I was doing a bit of ukulele, we used to play a record called something of Matchstick Men and that. And if you've requested Julie Andrews and I Have Confidence and Play the Piano Going Together. Oh, here we go. Julie Andrews. And this is Lack of Confidence. And I hope I've got this right, Thelma, because... Oh, can you hear me? I hope I've got this right. Julie Andrews. And this is from the soundtrack of The Sound of Music. So I hope I've got the right one here. And
1: it's from me, not her.
0: Oh, this is from Janice. Oh gosh, here we go. Here we go. There we go. I've got this thing. Anyway, here we go. I think I've got this right. Soundtrack. One more second. Let's see if we got this right.
2: What will this day be like?

It could be so exciting to be out in the world, to be free. My heart should be wildly rejoicing. Oh, what?

captain with 7 children. What's so fearsome about that? Oh, I must stop these doubts, all these worries. If I don't, I just know I'll turn back. I must dream of the things I am seeking. I am seeking the courage I lack. The courage to serve them with reliance. Face my mistakes without defiance.

Oh, there we go. That was for Thelma from our Janus. For soundtrack from The Sound of Music. That's right, I Have Confidence. Well, now, Thelma, Janus and I have just decided that you are going to join us on our Angel Radio group we're going to put together, because, as you know, probably heard earlier on, that's one of my regrets of never getting together. So you can do the tambourine, piano, or whatever, and I shall try and sing in some way, and Janice will be on the guitar. And it's quite interesting because Janice was saying that she was in a folk band, Janice? Oh, country and western. So I just have, do you think Janice was on stage looking like Dolly Parton, for example? A massive wig and those sort of cowboy boots and singing. There we go. No, Janice is saying no. We'll have to see if we can get her to bring a picture of herself when she was in her country and western days. And she said, I think I did hear she was saying, yes, she can do that. Right. Rolling Ray, gosh, yes, here we go, lovely to hear from you. So we've had a bit of fun trying to find records this evening, but I have got this one. I'm really just trying to see what happened, see what it was, Kenny Parchment. And I was trying to look at that Love Crazy Baby one, and you think we played, I wonder if I overtracked a beginning of a record there. I'm not sure. That's probably what you heard. So here we go. This is the Kenny Parchment version, anyway, of, oh gosh, I'm getting, this is all running away a bit here. Here we go. Kenny Parchment, Love Crazy Baby. And this is for you, Rolling Ray.

Oh, there we go, Rolling Ray, Kenny Parchman and Love Crazy Baby. I'll try and think what I played. I just wonder if you heard the beginning of a Gene Simmons version. It just said, I don't love you, baby. And I'm wondering if that's what came in. But there we go. Right, I must just give you a repeat on these quiz questions. I realize Jazz just reminded me. Okay, here we go. English words so rare even native speakers search for them. So let's just start off with a small leftover quantity of food or drink, and an extremely strict and just. Extremely strict and just. And then having a strong urge to write, a seller of wood. And then the eighth power of a number. The eighth power of the number. And especially of that one, if you can get the spelling correct, that's going to be amazing. So here we go. Right. I'd like to say a few more requests. Now, Arthur in Bognor, if you're listening in, I'm really struggling. We can't find this record you've requested of Gene Simmons. May always, we've looked high and low. And quite, as I was just saying to Janice, I sort of typed in, and I was getting Gene Simmons from Kiss coming up. And I don't think that's what you were after. So we'll have another look, but if you can help us out, that would be absolutely great. I'd like to try and do that for you. So there we go. Right, coming up shortly, just got a request in for Pauline on the Isle of Wight and Dennis down in Christchurch. And now Big Sammy in Bristol, very good evening to you. I've come there. And you're just saying June the 10th, well, tomorrow in the States. Juneteenth? If I've got that right, in the States, to commemorate the end of slavery in the US. And you've requested a record by Sly Johnson. I've just got to make sure I've... There we go. Sly Johnson from 1960... Gosh, I had it. 1969, I think this was. Yeah, Sly Johnson, Is It Because I'm Black? And Big Sammy in Bristol, thank you so much for this. Here we go.

Oh, there we go. For Big Sammy in Bristol, thank you so much for that. And what a cracking record that was. Very sort of lovely sound. Is it because I'm black? Sly Johnson from 1969. Right, very good evening to Eileen on the Isle of Wight. Lovely to hear from you this evening. You've requested... where am I? I've got it. Eddie Cochran and a record called Hallelujah. I love her so. Here we go.

0: much.
1: Oh, there we go, Pauline. What a lovely record. Eddie Cochran and Hallelujah, I Love Her So, from 1959. And, oh, right, I think Janice has just done a change on a record here for me. But, right, Arthur, lovely, thank you so much. Joan Regan, okay, I'll see if I can find that. I found another version. In fact, it was by the Lennon sisters, but we'll get on to that in a second. Right, Dennis over in Christchurch, a very good evening to you. You've requested a Lonnie Donegan record. Now, what have I done with it? Oh, here we go. Have a Drink on Me. I don't know what year this was from. But anyway, Dennis, this is for you. Lonnie Donegan, Have a Drink on Me.

0: Oh, there we go. The great Lonnie Donegan. And have a drink for me. That's for you, Dennis, in Christchurch. Lovely to hear from you this evening. Gosh, I mean, where's the time gone? It's absolutely flown again. But thank you so much for all your requests and jokes. We've had a lot of fun this evening, as ever. And it's been a great pleasure being with you. Right, let's quickly... We just suddenly realised we haven't given you some answers to the quiz. So we had... here we go, last one. A small leftover quantity of food or drink. Extremely strict and just. Having a strong urge to write. A cellar of wood. And the eighth power of a number. Now, I'm going to be a meanie here again, because I'm going to ask Janice to come in and help me out on this one. And I've just heard no crikey from somewhere in the background. Well, okay, let's start off. We'll do the... This is a fascinating one, and we both think this would be great, quite good fun to... oh, and I've just gone and lost it now. What have I done with it? Oh, here we go. We both agreed with this one. It'd be quite an interesting phrase to say if you're with friends. So a small leftover quantity of food or drink is known as a tittynope. T-I-T-T-Y-N-O-P-E. Tittynope, a small leftover quantity of food or drink. Now, an extremely strict and just, rare English word.
1: Rhadamanthine,
0: and that is R-H-A-D-A-M-A-N-T-H-I-N-E. And that is extremely strict and just. Now, having a strong urge to write is a scripturient. Have I got that right?
1: Scripturient.
0: And that is C-S... Oh, look at me. S-C-R-I-P-T-U-R-I-E-N-T. Having a strong urge to write. And then we have a cellar of wood. Now, I think this is going to be... Xylopolist, that is spelt X-Y-L-O-P-O-L-I-S-T, a cellar of wood. Now, this next one is definitely an interesting one. The eighth power of a number. And we're both looking at it, and it's something like Zen Zizenzik. And that is spelt as Z-E-N... Z-I-Z-E-N-Z-I-Z-E-N-Z-I-C. The eighth power of a number. Golly gosh, that was one, that was a tongue. Maybe I shouldn't have done that to finish evening. But right, we are going to finish off with a gentle joke. Well, as I said, we've got about 13 minutes left, but Janice has got a wonderful tale to send us off to with our mug of Ovaltine in a while to send us off. So turning you over to Janice, who is going to send you the final little fun saying for the evening. Here we go.
1: Okay, so a cat dies and goes to heaven. God meets him at the gates of heaven and says, "You have been a good cat all these years. Anything you desire is yours." "Did you have a good life?" The cat says, "Well, I lived my life with a poor family on a farm and had to sleep on hardwood floors." God says, "Say no more." And instantly a fluffy pillow appears. A few days later, six mice die and go to heaven. God meets them at the gates with the same offer that he made to the cat. The mice say, "All our lives we've had to run. Cats and dogs and even women with brooms have chased us. If we could only have a pair of roller skates, we wouldn't have to run anymore." God says, "Say no more." He instantly gives each mouse, or instantly fits each mouse with a beautiful pair of tiny roller skates. About a week later, God decided to check on how the cat is doing. The cat is sound asleep on its new pillow. God gently wakes him and asks, "How are you doing? Are you happy here?" The cat yawns, stretches and says, "Oh, I've never been happier. And those Meals on Wheels you've been sending over are the best."
0: Isn't that brilliant? There we go. The final joke of the day. And thank you so much. And just like to say to Alan and Tony, thank you again for saying about Lowry. Yes, I must that. And I've just got to think, there is a song, Pictures of... No, it wasn't Pictures of Max Dick. I mean, I'll try and remember the song they used to play on the ukulele. Right, Arthur and Bognor, we are there. Here it is. The record we were hunting around for is actually Joan Regan you requested, and May You Always, and here we go.

Oh, there we go, Arthur. We got there in the end. Joan Regan and May Always. Gosh, time is running out. What a lovely evening. We had so much fun again. And thank you so much for all the jokes and the inputs and some cracking request. It's very much appreciated. We've had a lot of fun. And I forgot to mention that while I was out today, I was in Chichester doing some bits and bobs, and stopped in at a cafe to have a bite to eat with my other half. And this gentleman, lovely gentleman, sat down and was there. And he was starting to go through a music book. And I happened to glance across, and I thought, I recognised the picture on that book. And I said to Martina, I said, gosh, you know, that looks like Cab Calloway on the book. But anyway, it was a music book, and he was reading it through and then started tapping his fingers. And I said to Martina, I must go and say hello. Forgot about it as we had to zoom off and do something. And then a couple of minutes later, I thought, oh, I wonder if he's still there, go and have a chat. And dipped back and he was still there reading. And he'd actually gone on to a book of vintage cars. And I said, oh, look, excuse me, I couldn't help to notice that you were looking at a songbook of Cab Calloway. And then had a lovely chat. It was great. And I do hope I've got it correct. It was Andrew Tate, I think it was. And I hope I've got this right, Andrew, to remember. But I did mention that we did a lot of stuff on Angel Radio. But it was a fascinating moment to talk to him, and just talking about the 30s and the 40s with him. And I said, oh, if we do meet up here again in Chichester, sit down and have a chat. And it is amazing. And I'm so glad I did. And I think it's as if sometimes people do enjoy a chat, and I just plucked up the courage and I thought, I'm going to say hello. But what a lovely person. And I say, he's also had an interest in cars, and it turns out that his father played in a band back in the day, and he's always had an interest in music and does play himself. So I do hope I run into him again, and it'd be lovely to get him to do some requests or bring in a request for us. But right, I say, we've got about 6 minutes to go. Now, on my hunting around, as I said to Janice, I did come across this record. It's a record from 1968 by, just one of the unusual ones come across, by Moon Park Intersection from 1968. And I think I'll just go and find me a flower. And if I've got this right, here we go.

0: Oh, there we go. One of those interesting records I've never heard of, and I say just found it over the weekend, and that was from Moor Park Intersection. I think I'll just go and find me a flower. And that was from, what did I say? It was 1968. Right, I think we are getting pretty close. Let me just see how we are. I've got one. Yes, that's us for the minute. And if you're watching the footy and everything, I gather it's quite entertaining. But we've had our own entertainment here, and it's been great fun again. So thank you so much. And we will remind you next week about our challenge on that particular word. And Janice is quite intrigued. So we've got 398 to look for. Oh, gosh, sorry, a bit sweeter. But let's leave you with this World Cup, Willie. So it's a very good night from myself, and a good night from
1: me
0: and me. So it was Janice, and next week she will come in her country and western gear, she has promised. She's just smiling. Here we go, gonna leave you with World Cup Willie and Lonnie Donegan. Here we go, and a very good evening to you, and thanks so much for being with us. Been a lot of fun. Here we go.

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2: Hot Pipes is sponsored by David in leafy Shepherd's Bush, who is certainly no angel.

Pie. This is the weekly half-hour edition of Hot Pipes with me, Steve Ashley. And on today's show, I'm taking a trip across the Atlantic to the long-lost Paramount New York and to mostly the auditorium where it's designed by Jesse Crawford. It seems that the sound engineers only recorded the smaller broadcast studio organ in the 20s and 30s, and it appears that this track of the then resident organist Don Baker playing the main Wurlitzer was made in the early 1940s.

The Continental, with Don Baker at the Paramount Wurlitzer, was reissued on a 1957 LP, but no mention was made on the cover notes as to its origin in the shellac era. As a contrast, here's the more intimate sound of the 21-unit studio organ, recorded in 1929 by the Paramount star resident artist Jesse Crawford, who along with his wife Helen was reported to be earning between $500 and $1,000 a week at a time when the average musician salary was $75 to $125 weekly. That was star status indeed. From an album that I produced some 15 years ago, this is Jesse's A Precious Little Thing Called Love.

in 1933 after a contract dispute, and for 2 years the organ was silent. Reginald Fort then had a 10-week appearance, and on his departure, declining box office sales sent the management scrambling for a full-time replacement, Don Baker, who stayed for 10 years. There was another 2 years or so of silence from the Wurlitzer before George Wright took his seat at the console.

The Birth of the Blues by De Silva, Brown and Henderson, recorded in 1950 by George Wright on the Auditorium Wurlitzer. That was taken from an LP that wasn't released by King Records until 1957, obviously cashing in on George's newfound popularity from his hi-fi label releases. George stayed at the Paramount until sometime in 1951, when the lure of his native West Coast was just too strong, and with those bitter New York winters, who could blame him? Another 2 years of silence followed until Bill Floyd took up the reins of resident, required to play whenever the Paramount staged a live show, which in those days was quite often. This is from a 1957 release, again, The King of Organs, published on the Cook label, a pioneer of the then-new stereo format. In Fidelity terms, as you'll hear, Have You Met Miss Jones was a major step up.

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1: Bill Floyd was the last resident at the ill-fated Paramount, which closed in 1964, to be gutted and turned into office space. Thankfully, the organ was recorded by several other artists before that dreadful end, including Radio City's Dick Liebert, taking a break from his day job. In possibly even better fidelity than the Cook releases, When It's Springtime in the Rockies was published on the Westminster label, which was better known for its classical

Another artist to record there was, until recently, totally unknown to me. Robert Bragerson apparently was a pianist who had been blind from birth, who, having mastered the piano, taught himself to play the Hammond and subsequently took on the challenge of recording the Paramount Wurlitzer. Or so says the album's liner notes. Perhaps I'm too cynical, having read so much nonsense on LP album covers from the 50s and 60s. Whoever Robert was, he made a fine recording of Bizet's Seguidilla from the opera Carmen.

Bob Wyatt was also unusual in that he was an African-American who played theatre pipes, and I can only think of a handful of other such artists. The album liner notes give nothing away of Bob's artistic background, and a web search just brings up the only album that he appears to have taped, which bears the unfortunate, rather naff title of The Happy Organ of Bob Wyatt. Thankfully, his playing is much better than the album title suggests. Here's the Johnny Burke and Bob Haggart number from 1939, What's New?

Last, but by no means least, on this programme of the Paramount New York Wurlitzer is this 1963 track, taken from the very last commercial recording made on the instrument before its removal and subsequent reinstallation in Wichita, Kansas. This is Ashley Miller from his Showtime album, released on the Command label, and the Lerner & Lowe classic, The Waltz at Maxim's.

glorious music from the 1958 film Gigi, The Waltz at Maxim's. Fortunately, the Paramount Wurlitzer lived on in the Century 2 Convention Hall in Wichita, Kansas, although I've read that the convention center may be pulled down to build something more modern. Nothing stops the march of time or real estate developers, does it? That brings me to the end of another edition of Hot Pipes. If you can't wait until next week for more of this great music, go to my website, hotpipes.eu, where you'll find lots of my older shows for listening at your convenience. Otherwise, until the same time next week on this same station, this is Steve Ashley signing off. Thanks for your company today. Bye for now.

Hello, it's Jeff here to share with you the second of three programmes of classic motoring music. We climb aboard At the Crossroads with Smith Ballew and the Dorsey Brothers from 1928.

0: From 1929, we have Norman Long in Clarks and Roses in My Little Austin Seven.
1: Everybody's got a motor car today. Whatever make it is the best, of course, they say. You can have your Morris Cowleys or your Essex 6, but believe me, they're not in it with my little bag of tricks. It's an Austin 7, a little baby Austin, the cutest little car upon the road. I can drive it anywhere you want to see it clamber, upstairs, downstairs, in my lady's chamber. It matters not at all. You think it's rather small, but believe me, boy, it's heaven. 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It's an Austin 7, a little baby Austin, the cutest little car upon the road. I can drive it anywhere you want to see it clamber, upstairs, downstairs, in my lady's chamber. It matters not at all. You think it's rather small, but believe me, boy, it's heaven. It never stops, but if you do, you only need a shove if you drive a little Austin 7. The house I live in hasn't got a garage, and what's more, I don't intend to build one. It's a waste of time, I'm sure. We've got a lovely cubby hole behind the kitchen door that'll hold my little Austin 7. The other day I went out driving in a shower of rain, and that's a thing, believe me, I shall never do again. I skidded in the gutter and I got washed down a drain in me tricky little Austin 7. One day I met an omnibus that stretched from side to side, crossed the road and stopped up all the traffic far and wide. I just drove underneath it and came out the other side in me dainty little Austin 7. Oh, once I saw an advert for a secretary, so I drove up to the office and the manager said, "Oh, as you've a portable typewriter, you will suit us." I said, "No, it isn't, it's me Austin 7. And once a motorcyclist drove up and staggered me. "Thank God," he said, "I found you. It's all right now," said he. Then in the place of where his little sidecar used to be, he fastened on me Austin 7. Once driving in the park, a nurse rushed up upon me, Sam. Said, "How dare you move? I am surprised at you, I am." She thought I was the baby she'd left sitting in the pram in me dinky little Austin 7. In me Austin 7, my little baby Austin, the cutest little car upon the road. I can drive it anywhere you want to see it clamber, upstairs, downstairs, in me lady's chamber. I've got a mar-in-law, and you know how they jaw, and she's 14 stone 11. But she has to keep her knees up, and it stops her tongue from wagging in the back seat of me Austin 7.
0: Charles Williams conducts the Queen's Hall Light Orchestra in his own composition, Trolleybus, from 1948.

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Elsie Carlisle with Ambrose perform Gertie the Girl with the Gong.

0: You do more than 30, then Gertie gets shirty and tinkles a song on the gong. Oh, beware when you're driving along, for the law says that you're in the wrong. If I dress as a cop and I call you to stop, oh, I'm Gertie the girl with the gong.
1: From 1956, we have Cyril Stapleton Orchestra with Highway Patrol.

Town, Tennessee, Deacon Amos Lowdown Lee shouts religion to a trifling flock. All week long he stays away, but on Sunday that's his day. You should see that church begin to rock. Sinners hit the trail when he starts in to wail. Stay on the right side, sister. Stay on the right side, sister. Stay on the right side of the road. Look out for old man Satan. He's on the wrong side waiting. Keep on the right side of the road. Once you let the devil take your hand, you'll never get to Hallelujah Land. I see a great day dawning. You'd better heed my warning. Stay on the right side of the road. Stay on the right side, sister. Don't delay. Shine up with the righteous. Yeah.

We finish with William Hill Bowen's amazing Autostrada in 1959, played by the George Melacrino Orchestra.

0: tonight. Good night, Mrs. Calabash, wherever you are.
1: Tonight's nighttime shows are sponsored by Lord and Lady Danbury of Hoogan Manor. For Les, Maureen, Vera and Dennis, always in our hearts.

Hello, angel listeners, wherever you are. That was Mantovani once again introducing my program. This is Iris, and I'll be bringing you a selection of my music for you to listen to. And to set the program going, we have given the honors to Frank Sinatra.

perhaps more recently heard, or more commonly heard, sung by Nat King Cole. But like most artists in the past, they could always sing the same song, but make it sound different. Put their own speed on it, just their own piece of music. And that was Perry Como, When I Fall in Love. Continuing now with Joan Regan.

Yet another example of two singers, one song. Ruby Murray and Joan Regan singing the same one, but sounding so, so different. Both, though, absolutely wonderful. Well, here's a gentleman now. And how do you speak to an angel? And it's Steve Martin who wants to know.

How do you speak to an angel? Well, lots of people think about that and they think, how do I speak to an angel? So the question hasn't been answered. But Dean Martin sang that beautifully, didn't he? Coming along now to entertain us, we have Ken Dodd.

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And sadly, we all know promises, like eggshells, very easily broken. But maybe he meant what he was singing about. Let's hope. Coming up now, we're going to listen to Malcolm Vaughan.

Malcolm Bourne and My Foolish Heart from the film of the same name. If I remember rightly, it starred Dana Andrews and Susan Hayward. And what a fantastic film it was too. Now, slight little change of artists now, and we're going to listen to the Mark Psalm Singers and You Are My Heart's Delight.

Lovely, gentle, delightful sound. And that was from the Mike Sam Singers and You Are My Heart's Delight. And going on now to, let me have a look, Al Martino and Here in My Heart.

the great and wonderful Al Martino, and Here in My Heart. Now, coming up next, we have Shirley Bassey. I haven't played her for a little while. I'm here on Angel, and she was getting a little bit annoyed that she's been left behind. So here's Shirley Bassey.

Absolutely fabulous. Shirley Bassey, What Kind of Fool Am I? And we're going to stick with her for a little while longer because there's another question coming along, because she wants to know, who can I turn to?

Well, do you know, I can't imagine anyone turning away from Shirley Bassey. And that song was her song, Who Can I Turn To? And listeners, if you just tuned in, you have reached Angel Radio with me, Iris, bringing you a selection of my songs. Stay tuned, there's a lot coming up. Now, I'm going to take a little stroll along memory lane, and I hope you'll join me. In fact, I'm sure some of you will. We're going to have two pieces of music from the military bands. The first one, the bands of the Coldstream Guards.

absolutely exquisite. And the first one was with the Coldstream Guards, and Here's to the Heroes. And the second one, the Band of the Royal Marines, Who Else? And Home from Home. Well, I've enjoyed my stroll down memory lane. Now I'm back with you here on Angel Radio, which I think is a good time to introduce the Swallows, who are saying goodbye.

When the Swallows Say Goodbye, sung there for us by the Stargazers with a Johnny Gray Orchestra. And coming up next, I think we're going to have a number from Doris Day and then Frank Sinatra.

An absolutely wonderful number from Frank Sinatra, Lost in the Stars. And previously before that, we had Doris Day, Till the End of Time. And we're going to continue with a number from Dickie Valentine and Climb Every Mountain.

Wasn't that magnificent? Dickie Valentine and Climb Every Mountain. Now, regular listeners will know that I do indulge myself with a little bit of light classics, and it does seem a long time since I've played one or two. So I'm going to spoil myself. No, I'm not. I'm going to indulge myself. So let's start off with Frank Chatfield.

Wasn't that absolutely wonderful? From Puccini's Madame Butterfly, that was One Fine Day. And I'm going to play one or two more. Meanwhile, well, now it's the turn of Mr. Matt Munro and Time After Time.

What a splendid number and singer, Matt Monro and Time After Time. Well, we're going to listen now to Jeff Love and from the film Bittersweet and stage show, of course, Bittersweet, I'll See You Again. And after that, following that immediately, we'll be Frank Chatsfield again.

And how exquisite is that? Frank Chatfield and Oh My Beloved Father. Well, I've certainly been indulging myself, and it's going to continue with something I know I haven't played for a long time, although I have heard it from time to time on Angel Radio anyway. Joe Stafford, Gordon McRae, and Whispering Hope.

That was Perry Como, and he jumped in when he shouldn't have. I wasn't going to play that number. So, I don't quite know where it came from, but he certainly sung it, and sung it well. This is what we were going to listen to, 101 Strings, and The Way You Look Tonight.

101 Strings Play The Way You Look Tonight, and they're going to continue with just you and I.

Well, a nice gentle number to continue with. But this time we are going to get a little bit of a jolt from Guy Mitchell. And I really do like this cheerful, cheerful.

Methinks he's been at sea far too long. That was Guy Mitchell in The Roving Kind. Coming up now, we have Michael Holliday. And normally this lovely number is sung by a different singer, but we all know it so well. But he does a pretty good job of it. The Folks Who Live on the Hill.

Yes, well, I think he's done justice to that lovely song, The Folks Who Live on the Hill, and sung for us by Michael Holliday. Coming up next is one of my many, many favourites, Andy Williams.

Well, we'll leave Andy Williams to his dreams and continue with the Ray Conniff Singers, just slightly different variation to everything else. And this one, Smoke Gets in Your Eyes. Can't remember playing this before, but I'm sure it's going to be great.

a sound all of their own. Wonderful. The Ray Connors singers and Smoke Gets in Your Eyes. Well, I'm going to listen now to a lovely, versatile star, very popular with all listeners because he was so, as I said, versatile, Norman Wisdom.

Isn't he wonderful? Norman Wisdom and I'll Follow a Star. And our last piece of music comes from the Ray Conniff Singers again, For All We Know.

And we had Marty Robbins and Unchained Melody. Well, we're going to continue with our lovely Ken Dodd.

You can always rely on Ken Dodd to come up with a little pearl of a song that seems to be just his own. That was Sweet Memories. And we're going to listen now to that lovely Joan Regan till they've all gone home.

charming song sung by Joan Regan, Till They've All Gone Home. And talking of charm, here's Frank Sinatra.